0: 100.5, The Hawk. Hello, Liveline. What do you want to hear?
1: Wait, sorry, what's it called? Play Stereo Love, please.
0: Oh, by Edward Maya.
1: Yes.
0: And Viga Jigulina. That's a one-hit wonder. How'd you think of that, Sarah?
1: It's her favorite song.
0: Really?
1: Me and whenever I'm with my friends, we always dance with her to it.
0: Wow. They're from Romania.
1: Oh, really? I did not know that.
0: Yeah. What are you doing tonight?
1: We are just having a dance party.
0: Well, this is perfect for that. Say your name and where you're from.
1: Zoe and Evie from Vermont.
0: Vermont? What town?
1: Melbourne.
0: Okay, thanks for calling Liveline. Here's your song.
1: Thank you.

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1: Yo, it's Jay Steele coming up. The hottest new song in North America. Get ready. The Badass Breakthrough is next on Lifeline.

0: Lideline, it's time for the Badass Breakthrough with Jay Steele. We barrel through the summer, finding out North America's hottest new music. Hello.
1: Well, I told you about how big Spider-Man was, and you know Badass Breakthrough from Tame Impala, also featured in Spider-Man. So is this new Steve Lacy. By the way, new Steve Lacy album gets real personal. It talks about everything from family to relationships to sexuality, and there's a new tour. Steve Lacy announced the tour. Really excited about it. I'll tell you, multi-city tour that everybody's been blowing me up asking for tickets, and I'm just like, well, he had bad habit. I mean, it doesn't matter. He has this real cult fan base that really is excited to see him. Oh yeah, that is your Badass Breakthrough.
0: Did they name it after the Kool-Aid guy?
1: Yeah, I guess so.
2: Oh yeah.
1: Inspiration has to come from somewhere.
0: And you say new tour, but I would call it a nude tour. You go on his Instagram, it's all these naked pictures.
1: I mentioned sexuality. I told you. That's kind of what he's into right now.
0: He's a cool guy. We'll play it right now. Jay Steele, thank you so much.
1: All right. Sounds good, baby. Come on.

0: 100.5, The Hawk. Hello, live line. What do you want to hear?
1: Hi, this is Cassandra Hart. Hello.
0: Hi there.
1: Microphone. And I want to hear What You Say by Jason Derulo.
0: Oh, yeah, that was his first hit. I think he was only 18 at the time.
1: What?
0: And, of course, now he's...
1: I didn't know that.
0: 57, yeah. 2009.
1: I guess I learned something new every day.
0: Uh-huh. What are you doing tonight?
1: Yep. I'm getting done hanging out at my mom's work, and I just got a haircut.
0: Oh, well, cool. Here's your song, and thanks for calling Live Line. What You Say? We play it now.

0: Live line, your chance to win with the secret sound in 10 minutes. Meanwhile, requests, what do you want to hear?
1: What about Kings of Leon, You Somebody?
0: Oh, wow. Talk about a throwback. Perfect.
1: Awesome.
0: How'd you think of that?
1: Oh, you know. Just love that song.
0: Me too. And it's really made a comeback lately. In fact, their other one, Sex on Fire, gets requests.
1: Yeah.
0: And still gets played on alternative radio a lot.
1: Good song. I still like that.
0: Yes, and it starts so loud. Who's this?
1: This is Megan from God is Bobby Kong.
0: Ah, are you with Leora?
1: Yes, I am.
0: I saw Leora on the caller ID. I said, oh, I remember Leora. Because Leora wanted to hear Messy last night. That's funny.
2: How are you, Megan?
0: In Red Cliff, Wisconsin. Here's your song, beautiful. Call us back tomorrow night.
1: All right, bye.

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Here's Noah Kahn, who is mowing his lawn in Washburn, Tennessee. Orbiter, number 11 most requested tonight. Secret Sound is next.

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1: Liveline, I was just going through Instagram. I saw a reel of Dolly Parton's best moments on Hannah Montana. That's pretty cool. And I'd love to know how she's doing right now. I'm sure it's just a really, really hard loss. Of course, Dolly was Miley's godmother. Request still coming in for 9 to 5. Jolene, here you come again. And Islands in the Stream with Kenny Rogers, which we've never played. This is a pop station. We have like 20, 30, 40-year-olds calling for that song. It's unbelievable. And we'll do it all tonight if you stay tuned. Now, though.
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20: Lows dip down to about 69 with fog and spots tonight under partly cloudy skies. Daytime highs approaching 90 with fog and spots early tomorrow, cloudy skies with a few peaks of sun. Lows level off around 70 tomorrow night, slight chance of thunderstorms. I'm meteorologist Carol Foster on 100.5 The Hawk. Right now, it's 82 degrees.

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1: Cranking it open?
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0: And we still don't have a winner. Play the sound again next hour, along with the new clue. Meanwhile, guesses and requests.

0: 100.5 The Hawk. Hello, Liveline. What do you want to hear?
1: Anything about Rick Astley?
0: Rick
1: Astley? Yeah.
0: We don't go back that far.
1: Oh, okay.
0: Who else do you like?
1: Justin Timberlake.
0: Yeah, that's a little bit better. All right, who's this?
1: I can be like Laura from Kokomo.
0: Indiana. What are you doing tonight, Laura?
1: Heading home from work.
0: Well, what made you want to hear Rick Astley, first of all?
1: I like him. I grew up listening to him.
0: Yeah, Never Gonna Give You Up, Together Forever. Those were his only hits.
1: I know.
0: That was almost 40 years ago.
1: I know.
0: We really only play stuff from like the past 25, sometimes 30 years.
1: Okay, well, I tried.
0: That's okay. Now I feel bad. I'm not mad or anything.
1: That's okay.
0: You know, wanted to let you know. Some people request like Pink Floyd and the Beatles. Like, oh, come on, they have a whole station for that.
1: No, Pink Floyd.
0: That's my favorite band, though.
1: Well, there's a dark story behind it. No Pink Floyd.
0: Oh, all right. Well, here's your song. Thanks for calling Lifeline.

0: stairs than it is up. To all people in every place. You're riding along another hour of Liveline.
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0: 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If you want to hear something old or something new, something red, something blue, I say that all the time. 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I promise we'll answer. 85 Live Line. Hello.
1: Do you have Shake It Off by Taylor Swift?
0: I do, and we play it so often. People still
1: Could
0: love it.
1: Did you play that?
0: Yeah. Oh, yeah. We're going to do it right now. Who's this?
1: This is Evie.
0: And where are you calling from?
1: I'm calling from Shelburne, Vermont.
0: What's going on tonight?
1: I'm just sitting in my room doing nothing.
0: Oh, well, now you have to get up, shake it off, have a party.
1: Okay.
0: Thanks for calling.

0: the Hawk.
1: Lifeline. Next, another chance to win with lyrics in reverse.

Lifeline. It's time for the lyrics in reverse. My name is Mason. Here's how it works. I'm going to play a short clip of a big hit song backwards. You just got to be first to call us, correctly identifying the title and the artist. Listen closely. Okay, one more time. The title and artist of that song, call now and win 85 Liveline.

0: song was in reverse?
1: It was Lights by Ellie Goulding.
2: Oh, sure.
0: Yes, it was. What's your name?
1: My name is Grace.
0: Grace, where are you calling from?
1: I'm calling from the Cape, but I'm from Burlington.
0: Oh, Burlington, Mass, or Burlington, Vermont?
1: Mass.
0: Burlington, Mass. All right, cool. Well, we are going to send you a Liveline trophy to commemorate this massive achievement. How do you feel?
1: Great.
0: You'll have it in the next couple of weeks. Should we send it to your house on the Cape, or do you want to send it to Burlington?
1: Burlington would be great.
0: All right, hang on. We'll get your address.
1: Perfect. Thank you. I had

0: Aquaman.
1: Hello, Liveline.
2: Hi, may I please request a song?
1: Yeah, what do you want to hear?
2: Midnight Sun by Zora Larsson.
1: Okay, we'll play it right away. Who's this?
2: Kelsey.
1: Where are you calling from?
2: I'm calling from Wareham, Massachusetts.
1: Wareham, yeah, home of the Water Whiz Water Park. I've been there a couple times.
2: Cool. Awesome.
1: What are you doing tonight?
2: We're driving home from, Kids Strong. It's an exercise class.
1: Oh, cool. I hope you feel all strong and mighty now. Thanks for calling Liveline.
2: I'm strong.
1: Have a great night.

0: Live line, hello, what do you want to hear?
1: What do you guys want to hear?
2: Baby doll.
1: Baby doll.
0: Baby doll. Dominic Fike, sure. Who's this?
1: Olivia.
0: Where are you calling from?
1: Burlington, Vermont.
0: Oh, that's so funny. Our winner for the Lyrics in Reverse was from Burlington, Massachusetts.
1: Oh my God, that's so weird. I was trying. I just couldn't get through.
0: Oh, that's all right. What are you doing tonight?
1: Not much. Just trying to get home.
0: Well, we hope you take the really, really long way home, because in about 10 minutes, we are going to do the secret sound, and maybe you can win that. We'll give you some more clues if you can figure it out.
1: Okay, awesome.
0: So stay tuned. Thanks for calling Live Line.
1: Thanks. Bye. I can't.

0: Hello, Liveline. What do you want to hear?
1: Can you play See You Again by Wiz Khalifa?
0: Oh, yes. One of the most precious, beautiful songs of all time. Why do you like it?
1: It's just kind of sad, but also kind of happy at the same time.
0: Okay. Is there somebody you're thinking of when it plays?
1: Just a friend.
0: Yeah. Do you want to say more about that?
1: No, that's all I got to say.
0: Okay. No problem. What's your name? Where are you from?
1: I'm from Kevin from Vermont.
0: Kevin, what part of Vermont?
1: The Northeast Kingdom.
0: Nice. Up near Derby.
1: Yeah.
0: All
1: there.
0: Right.
1: Yep.
0: Just a couple more months. You can go skiing.
1: Yep.
0: And when I say a couple more months, I mean like the first week of September. Oh, God. Thanks for calling Liveline. Have a great night.

0: Pipeline. Hard to believe that was already 11 years ago. The song for Paul Walker after he passed away. Furious 7, number one song that summer. And people request it all the time, especially after they have lost somebody or maybe they're missing someone far away and they're not dead. But we're thinking of Dolly Parton tonight and Tim Curry and all the people in the world who are something special to you who maybe can't be by your side tonight. About an hour and 15 minutes from now, we do all those great throwbacks and songs from the past. We hope you stay tuned, but this time...
1: Secret Sound.
0: It's your moment to win something if you were first to call us. Correctly identifying what the secret sound is, listen closely. We recorded it outdoors. It's something on something. Okay. I'm going to tell you this right now. It's not a ratchet. So please, do not guess a ratchet. What's the secret sound? Call now and win 85 Liveline. That's 85 Liveline.
1: Liveline. The only party that doesn't require an invite.
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18: Lows level off around 69 with fog and spots tonight under partly cloudy skies. Cloudy skies with a few peaks of sun with fog early tomorrow. Daytime highs approaching 90. Partly cloudy skies tomorrow night. Slight chance for storms. Lows level off around 70. I'm meteorologist Kara Foster on 100.5 The Hawk. Currently, it's 79 degrees.

100.5, the Hawk, DJO, a.k.a. Joe, a.k.a. Joe Keery, a.k.a. Steve Harrington from Stranger Things. He stars in the music video for this, which is currently number one in the world from the new Spider-Man.

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1: Hi, I was going to try and guess the sound that y'all have played.
0: What do you think it is?
1: I was thinking it sounded like a kitchen timer or like just like a tower.
0: Oh, no, nothing like that. In fact, we recorded it outdoors.
1: Oh, okay, awesome.
0: What's your name?
1: My name's Bradley.
0: Where are you calling from?
1: I'm from Tennessee.
0: All right, we're going to play it again in about a half hour, so stay tuned and good luck.
1: All right, thank you.
0: Hello, live line. What do you want to hear?
1: Let's do Olivia Dean.
0: Oh, yeah, okay. How about Man I Need? We haven't done that yet.
1: Let's do it.
0: Great. Who's this?
1: This is Reagan.
0: Where are you calling from, Reagan?
1: Texas.
0: Texas. What city?
1: Dallas.
0: All right. Thanks for calling Live Line. Have a great night.
1: Thanks, you too. Talk to me. Talk to me. Talk to me. Talk to me.

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Liveline Rewind. 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Nonstop. One great song after another. 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

0: Hello, Live Line. What do you want to hear?
1: Hey, we want to hear My Body Isn't Ready. It's by Somber.
0: All right, we'll get it on. Who's this?
1: This is Olivia and Shelby.
0: Where are you calling from?
1: America's Georgia.
0: What's going on tonight?
1: We just left Taco Bell, and we're headed back home.
0: Oh. What'd you get?
1: The new tahini cheesy gordita crunch is amazing.
0: Oh, interesting. Isn't everything at Taco Bell made of the exact same ingredients? It's just like a different color or shape?
1: Basically.
0: You know what I used to really love, and actually it was the only thing that I ever got at Taco Bell years ago, was the quesarito.
1: Those were good.
0: And then they got rid of it, and you were still able to get it if you went up and asked for it, because it wasn't on the menu, but now they don't do it at all. They don't like doing it.
1: Yeah, they're kind of picky.
0: Yeah. They act like it's coming out of their paycheck or something.
1: They always do.
0: Let's play your song. Okay, thanks for

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1: Yes, you can. Are you feeling psycho tonight?
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1: Oh.
3: Still a little psycho.
1: Why was it so bad?
3: Algebra, bro. Yeah.
1: Does this song bring back any special memories for you of 2018?
3: It's just times when I...

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1: We want to hear 9 to 5 by Dolly Parton.
0: Oh, I would love to play it for you. Who's this?
1: This is Colette, and this is Stacy and Cameron.
0: Oh, three of you.
2: Yeah.
0: All right, where are you calling from?
1: We're on our way home from soccer in College Station, Texas.
0: I'm so happy we're able to play this song, but I'm sad about why we're able to play this song.
1: Yeah, we all miss her.
0: 80 years old. What a life, though. She had no intention of slowing down, either. She said she had so much more planned.
1: Yeah.
0: But the music will live on forever, and her memory and her impact on millions of people.
1: Yeah, she will, for sure.
0: Thanks for calling Live Line. Here it is.
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100.5 The Hawk. Whoever thought we'd be mixing Bruno Mars out of Dolly Parton on pop radio is pretty cool. Our full interview with Bella Kay that we did a couple weeks ago is available on the socials. Go check it out. She's a really nice girl. Talks about this song, her tour, the album. I love it. I love it. I love it. MasonKelter.com. MasonKelter. Links to my socials. You can follow me and hear all the great things she has to say. And your last chance to win tonight with The Secret Sound next.

0: 100.5, the Hawk Orbiter, now number 9, most requested tonight on Nightline. We'll count down our big three in exactly 1 hour. Brand new Steve Lacy, oh yeah, question mark. That's in about 10 minutes. Followed by Liveline Rewind, which is where we do all those great throwbacks and songs from the past, your memories, the people, the places gone by. It's so much fun. Definitely our most popular part of the show. And now, your last chance to win tonight on The Secret Sound.
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0: Secret Sound, yeah, that's it. If you were just first to call us correctly identifying what this is, we recorded it outdoors. It's some kind of object on the ground. We are dragging it. But what is it? It's not a ratchet. It's not something unusual either. But we're dragging it on the ground. 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That's 85 Liveline. 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
15: Lows level off around 69 with fog and spots tonight under partly cloudy skies. Cloudy skies with a few peaks of sun with fog early tomorrow. Daytime highs approaching 90. Partly cloudy skies tomorrow night. Slight chance for storms. Lows level off around 70. I'm meteorologist Kara Foster on 100.5 The Hawk. Right now, 77.

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3: 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I'm probably wrong.
0: And we still don't have a winner. I can't believe it. Some really good guesses the past few days. We'll play it again tomorrow night along with a new clue. Meanwhile,
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3: My name's Mason. 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Yes, we're pushing the buttons, answering the calls right now. 85 Live Line. 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
4: Yellow, Ruby, and Skylar.
3: What do you want to hear?
4: Yellow by Coldplay.
3: Yellow by Coldplay. What is it about that song that everybody loves? I mean, it's so old. It wasn't even that big when it came out. It sounds like something for grandmas.
4: We heard it today in two stores that we went in. And then I also love it. And we love it.
3: Well, that's great. 2001. And where are you calling from?
4: Martha's Vineyard.
3: Oh, yeah, this is definitely something you'd hear on a big private island.
4: Yeah.
3: Thank you for calling Lifeline. Here it is.
4: Okay.

0: 100.5, the Hawk Live Line Rewind. What do you want to hear?
1: Oh, how about Justin Timberlake, Rock Your Body?
0: Oh, yeah, 2003 is one of his first solo hits.
1: That's good.
0: All right. What's your name?
1: Tracy.
0: Tracy, where are you calling from?
1: Outside of Fort Wayne, Indiana.
0: Nice. Listening on WMEE.
1: You got it. Yes.
0: I sure hope so. What are you doing tonight?
1: I am just coming home from driving some Amish friends home from a ball game.
0: Oh, that's perfect. We have a request for Amish Paradise in just a few minutes. Somebody called for it.
1: Oh, my gosh. Seriously, that's awesome.
0: I hope they don't get offended.
1: No, they're already dropped off, and I'm ready to head home now.
0: Oh, good. They're gone. Let's make fun of them.
1: Oh, my goodness, no. They're good friends.
0: Here's your song, and thanks for calling Lifeline.

0: feeling me? Let's do something. Let's make a bet.
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0: 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My name is Mason, but more importantly, who are you? What do you think we should play? 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
1: Hey, this is Matt here. I'm hoping to hear some Weird Al Yankovic, Amish Paradise.
0: Oh, yeah. We don't get a lot of requests for this, but when we do, I'm always so happy. Why do you want to hear that?
1: I'm seeing him on Sunday.
0: Oh, really? Where?
1: Winnipeg.
0: Very interesting. Well, I hope it's a great show. You got to call us back, let us know, all right?
1: I will, absolutely. Have a good night.
0: What's your name?
1: Matt, M-A-T-T.
0: Matt, thanks for calling Liveline.
1: Yeah, good night.
2: Bye. As I walk through the valley where I harvest my grain, I take a look at my wife and realize she's very plain, but that's just

0: My sister ignored her. She's annoying.
1: What's your name? Where are you calling from?
0: My name's Elizabeth. I'm with my three sisters, Veronica, Marion, and Abby, and we're from Kansas.
1: Kansas. Okay.
2: Topeka.
1: Topeka. It's sunny Topeka. In Topeka.
2: It's hot in Topeka.
1: Thanks for calling Liveline. Here's your song.
0: Thank you.

0: 100.5 The Hawk. Live line rewind. Hi, who's this?
1: It's Maddie Fall Vicky.
0: What do you want to hear?
1: I Kissed a Girl.
0: By Katy Perry.
1: By Katy Perry.
0: Yeah. Where are you calling from?
1: Perm, Minnesota.
0: And what's going on tonight?
1: Checking cows.
0: Checking cows for what?
1: We're farmers.
0: Katy Perry was pretty close with Dolly Parton, and she was pretty sad about her passing. She talked about it during her concert last night.
1: I'm sad too.
0: Yeah, everybody is. Everybody of all ages, no matter where they are, it's a very hard time for the whole world. She's such a treasure. She'll be missed forever.
1: You're right.
0: All right, well, those are my favorite words. Thanks for calling Lightline. Here's your song.
2: Thank you.
1: Thank you.

0: Sideline Rewind. Hi, who's this?
1: Hey, how you doing? It's Jason. Listening to Fall Out Boy, This Ain't a Scene.
0: Oh, yes. We played Dance Dance for Who Sings It after the show started a few hours ago.
1: Yeah. No, so I heard that, and then I was just thinking about everything that's happened between, Canada and the States, and I was like, let's just play that for fun.
0: This was one of their first hits back in 2006. Where are you calling from?
1: Quebec, Canada.
0: Thanks for calling Liveline. Here it is.
1: Have yourself a great day.

0: 100.5, The Hawk. Big three countdown. Tonight's most requested songs is next. We've got room for one more throwback. Liveline Rewind. Hello.
1: Can you play Perfect by Selena Gomez?
0: Perfect by Selena Gomez?
1: Yeah.
0: Oh, who says?
1: Yes.
0: Who says you're not perfect? That one?
1: Yes.
0: Wow. I don't think we've ever played that before. What made you want to hear it?
1: Well, I've been trying to call in for like the last three nights, and I finally got through to you to play it.
0: Oh, so you're trying to guilt me?
1: Yes.
0: It's not my fault we're busy and popular.
1: Well, I'm just saying.
0: No. We're happy you're here. We're sorry it took so long, but we hope you stay tuned all night long and call us back again in the future. What's your name?
1: Kaylee. I call all the time.
0: Oh, well, then what are you complaining about, eh?
1: Because I've never had issues getting a hold of you. And then I was like, man, you must have blocked my number. He got tired of hearing me.
0: No. We don't get tired of anybody. Well, actually, I shouldn't say that, but you're not one of them.
1: Well, thank you.
0: Where are you from?
1: College Station.
0: Texas. All right, this brings me back to my childhood and hearing it every 30 minutes on Disney Channel between the commercial breaks.
1: Thank you.
0: Have a great night.
1: You too.

0: This is Selena Gomez. Time for the big three. The three most requested songs in America tonight. Let's go.
1: 3, 2, 1.
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4: Oh, I love that song. I forgot how much we miss it. Need more empowerment anthems. And Selena Gomez, the most followed woman on Instagram. Third most requested tonight, Dominic Fike, Baby Doll.

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1: Well, this song has about 10 seconds left, so we'll say number five tonight, by the way. Choosing Texas by Ella Langley. I don't know what happened. Number four, Stupid Song by Olivia Rodrigo. Of course, The Cure, which we just played, is number two. And now...
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1: Malcolm Todd, Earrings, number one. Such a good song. Alternative, short.

0: of it.
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2: Hey, can you play Island in the Stream for Dolly?
1: Oh, with Kenny Rogers. You know, I don't think we'd ever play this for any other reason but than the fact that Dolly Parton is no longer with us. But it's such a great song.
2: It really is.
1: What's your name? Where are you calling from?
2: It's Olivia and Shelby. We're calling from South Georgia.
1: Did you used to listen to the song a lot before Dolly passed, or is it kind of came back because of that?
2: Oh, yeah, it's our favorite.
1: How old are you?
3: 21.
2: We're 21 and 22.
1: 21 and 22, and you're calling for a song from 1980. It's crazy.
2: We're old souls.
1: We love it. It's played to end the show in her honor. Thanks for calling Liveline. We appreciate it.
2: Thank you.
1: Most important thanks to you for being who you are and for being here with us. Stay positive. Surround yourself with good people.

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11: Lows level off around 69 with fog and spots tonight under partly cloudy skies. Daytime highs approaching 91 with fog and spots early tomorrow, mainly cloudy skies expected. Slight chance for storms tomorrow night, lows level off around 70. I'm meteorologist Carol Foster on 100.5 The Hawk. Right now, it's 75 degrees.
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4: Lows level off around 69 with fog and spots tonight under partly cloudy skies. Daytime highs approaching 91 with fog and spots early tomorrow. Mainly cloudy skies expected. Slight chance for storms. Tomorrow night, lows level off around 70. I'm meteorologist Carol Foster on 100.5 The Hawk. Currently, 73.

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3: Lows level off around 69 and foggy overnight under partly cloudy skies. More clouds than sun with fog early Tuesday. Slight chance for storms. High of 91. Chance for storms Tuesday night. Lows dip down to about 68, mainly cloudy. I'm meteorologist Carol Foster on 100.5 The Hawk. Right now, it's 75 degrees.

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3: Lows level off around 69 and foggy overnight under partly cloudy skies. More clouds than sun with fog early Tuesday. Slight chance for storms. High of 91. Chance for storms Tuesday night. Lows dip down to about 68, mainly cloudy. I'm meteorologist Kara Foster on 100.5 The Hawk. Currently, it's 73 degrees.

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1: It's Tuesday. My beautiful bride here at my side. Hello, Heidi. How are
2: you? Hello, John. I'm fantastic. And yourself?
1: I also am fantastic. And I'm so excited to have your dad join us in the studio
2: in the studio.
1: And I am so excited because your parents are moving here.
2: They are.
1: They are.
2: I'm so excited.
1: In the process of selling their house in Iowa.
2: Yep.
1: And they're moving to live not with us, but in the same town as us.
2: Right.
1: And I think that's really, really cool.
2: I'm so excited.
1: I don't know how long that'll take for all of that stuff to happen. But again, super, super, super excited. And anyway, we'll have Charlie in the studio here just a bit on this Tuesday. That's why we call it Tuesdays with Charlie.
2: Yes, we do.
1: Why do we call it that? Because I don't have a better name. Thanks for listening to the John and Heidi Show on a Tuesday.

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0: Now with today's reason to party, here's my beautiful bride, Heidi Small. What do you have for me there, Heidi?
1: Well, today is Pink Cadillac Day, which I don't know why pink Cadillacs need their own day, but here we are.
0: Well, of course they need their own day.
1: And I found a drink called the Pink Cadillac.
0: Okay.
1: It's funny how there's literally a drink for every
0: Pretty
1: single
0: much.
1: Thing.
0: Yeah, you start looking for stuff, you find it.
1: You do. This has vodka, orange liqueur, pineapple juice, cranberry juice, coconut milk, and then a maraschino cherry and a pineapple wedge for garnish.
0: That's wild.
1: It sounds kind of nasty. I'm not gonna lie.
0: I was going to say, that doesn't sound like something I would want, but you know
1: right.
0: what? There are people out there right. that are doing their thing that are thinking that sounds good.
1: Yeah.
0: I've got a link
1: Interesting.
0: To that disgusting drink. I mean, I've got a link to
1: it
0: that drink.
1: It might be good. I don't know.
0: It's in the show notes for today at johnandheidishow.com. 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
3: RSVP and Decorah is looking for some great volunteers 25 years and older willing to participate in the third grade pen pal letter writing program for the new school year at Carrie Lee, St. Ben's, East Elementary in Waukon, and St. Pat's in Waukon. 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
6: Lows level off around 69 and foggy overnight under partly cloudy skies. More clouds than sun with fog early Tuesday. Slight chance for storms. High of 91. Chance for storms Tuesday night. Lows dip down to about 68, mainly cloudy. I'm meteorologist Carol Foster on 100.5 The Hawk. Currently 73.

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0: Now, surveys and studies and such. A new study suggests that major artist drops an album, it can actually lead to unexpected danger. More traffic fatalities. Yeah. Researchers found a 15% increase in fatal crashes on days when a highly anticipated album is released. The study examined top streamed albums for 2017 through 2022, including releases by Taylor Swift and Drake and Bad Bunny. Researchers suspect drivers may be distracted while using their phones to stream the new music or fiddle around with a playlist. Sadly, on average, 139 people died in crashes in the U.S. on album release days compared to 121 on other days. Does that seem weird?
1: That seems awful.
0: The study does not prove phones cause the crashes, but researchers say the takeaway is simple. Cue up your music before you start driving.
1: Absolutely.
0: I have an even better
1: idea. That's a no-brainer.
0: Just turn on the radio and listen to the John and
1: Heidi
0: show.
1: There you go.
0: You know how many car crashes we cause? Zero.
1: Probably quite a few.
0: None. Maybe that one, but just that one. I don't think any. All right. Surveys and studies and such on the John and Heidi Show.

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0: Now, big screen, little screen, Simon Cowell is going to be missing from action on America's Got Talent for a couple weeks. He apparently has like a surgery on his back or some sort of thing he's doing. So
1: yikes.
0: Yeah, that's what they say. Wink, wink. Then he shows up and he looks completely different. You look 20 years younger. Yeah, my back. It was all on my back. Andrew Garfield has had a secret Instagram account, according to Variety magazine. He said, I'm as addicted as anybody else, but he's got it under like an assumed name. So,
1: all right.
0: Meghan Markle is in the news. She's going to go back to acting.
1: Oh, yeah. Good. I was hoping.
0: She just wanted to stay out of the limelight for a while. I don't know if you remember that. That was her big thing. She just wanted to be out of the limelight. Well, now the Duchess of Sussex is being lined up to star in Guy Ritchie's Netflix crime drama, The Gentlemen. So there you go. Excited for Ms. Markle, who wants to stay out of the limelight. The only reason I say that is because they made such a big deal. So I don't mean to pick on her specifically, but man, when she's like, I wish people would just leave us alone. And then they had 97 press conferences about it.
1: Yeah.
0: Like, if you want people to leave you alone, maybe stop
1: maybe
0: doing
1: just
0: press junkets.
1: Stop going in public.
0: Just
1: saying.
0: Big screen, little screen on the John and Heidi Show. 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
5: Lows level off around 69 and foggy overnight under partly cloudy skies. More clouds than sun with fog early Tuesday. Slight chance for storms. High of 91. Chance for storms Tuesday night. Lows dip down to about 68, mainly cloudy. I'm meteorologist Carol Foster on 100.5 The Hawk. Currently, 73.

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1: On the Tri-State's best variety, 100.5, The Hawk. Heidi, did you know that a giraffe's tongue can be up to 50 centimeters long? I had to do the math on that. That's 19.6 inches.
0: That's crazy.
1: So, yeah, it's dark in color, which can help protect it from sunburn while reaching for leaves all
0: day.
1: Yeah,
0: I've seen them do that. It is kind of creepy looking.
1: There you go. We don't know everything.
0: I love giraffes, though. They are cool animals.
1: They are pretty cool. We don't know everything, but now we know this.

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1: Where the fun never stops and neither do the hits.
0: Time now for the joke of the day with my beautiful bride, Heidi Small. You don't look as happy today. Is this not as good?
1: No, it's not as, they're not as good. So I have two.
0: Okay. Oh, you got two today.
1: I do. What's the last thing that goes through a bug's mind when it hits a windshield?
0: I have no idea.
1: It's butt. And why do ghosts love elevators?
0: Why do ghosts love elevators?
1: Because it lifts their spirits.
0: See, that's good. These are good, Heidi. What are you talking about? I'll remember that bug one for sure. All right. That is your joke of the day on the John and Heidi Show. 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
4: Lows level off around 69 and foggy overnight under partly cloudy skies. More clouds than sun with fog early Tuesday. Slight chance for storms, high of 91. Chance for storms Tuesday night, lows dip down to about 68, mainly cloudy. I'm meteorologist Carol Foster on 100.5 The Hawk. Currently 73.

0: the Tri-State's best variety, 100.5 The Hawk. Time now for the scoop of the day. A jersey worn by Michael Jordan during the 1998 NBA Finals could be one of the most expensive basketball jerseys ever sold at auction. He wore number 23 white jersey during Game 3 against the Utah Jazz, part of the legendary Last Dance season with the Bulls. He went on to lead the Bulls to their sixth championship in eight seasons. The jersey is the only publicly known white game jersey from the 1998 Finals available for sale. It's expected to fetch $10 to $15 million. I've got an old shirt from 1998 that I'll sell for way less than that. A Dutch TV host has sent a Guinness World Record by driving a giant motorized clog. Yeah.
1: Wow.
0: This TV host, whose name I won't even attempt, and his TV crew teamed up with British engineer Kevin Nix, who previously built a record-setting motorized garden shed using an electric go-kart frame. They created a wooden clog-inspired vehicle, and then they made a fiberglass shell. He drove the ride at the International Airport in the Netherlands, earning the title of the fastest motorized clog shoe.
1: Right. I can't imagine there's any others, so that would
0: I'm
1: be
0: working
1: a pretty
0: on mine
1: easy
0: right
1: record
0: now.
1: To beat.
0: If you get in the garage, you'll see I'm working on it. And maybe restaurants are experiencing tipping fatigue. Some U.S. restaurants are getting rid of tipping entirely.
1: That's
0: simply
1: lovely.
0: Building higher wages into their menu price. San Francisco's La Cigale, I don't know if I said that right, the servers earn about $40 an hour while customers pay a set $140 per person with no tip expected. Supporters say the model creates fairer, more predictable pay, particularly for kitchen staff.
1: Okay,
0: who
1: no, I do not like that.
0: Earns less than the tipped servers. It can be a tough sell, though. One Massachusetts restaurant raised their prices by 23% and eliminated tipping, but then they actually brought back gratuities. Despite growing tipping fatigue, experts say tipping is unlikely to disappear anytime soon because customers often balk at the higher menu prices.
1: Why not just pay your staff a living wage, and then set your prices accordingly.
0: Yeah.

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0: Well, hello, Charlie.
2: Ho, ho, ho.
3: He's back
2: Merry Christmas.
3: In the studio.
0: He's back, and we're excited to have you not only in the studio, but you might be moving here, too.
2: If you treat me good, I might.
0: All right. Well, we're going to treat you really good. I'm going to tell Heidi she's got to behave. So.
2: Well, there's a pretty good chance I won't be moving here then.
0: No, we're going to do our best to make sure we make that happen. So what do we have over there, Charlie?
2: Well, we got this kind of be a short one, this first one, but we'll see what we got here.
0: Okay.
2: Do you like little kids?
0: Four years old? I don't dislike them.
2: They're a pain in the butt.
0: The way you said that is very...
3: ages 1 to 4 is my favorite time span in little kids. Love that age.
0: Huh.
2: Do you know that a four-year-old asks over 400 questions in a day?
0: Oh, yeah. I wouldn't doubt that. That's awesome.
2: Where do you live? What's your name?
3: Yeah, why?
2: It's got any brothers, got any sisters?
3: Why?
2: Yeah. Got a dog?
3: But I think that's what I like about that age is you can tell them anything and you are like the smartest person in the whole wide world. They just think you're so brilliant because you know the answers to things.
0: Yeah.
2: You can lie to them. They don't know the difference.
3: They don't know. Yeah. I mean.
2: Hey, did you know that Native Americans, they used to name their children after the first thing they saw as they left their teepees?
0: Hmm.
3: I knew that. Isn't that fun?
0: That's pretty cool.
2: You know, after the children were born, when they're leaving the teepee, you'd see like Running Water or Sitting Bull or...
3: Yeah.
2: Hey, do you know who James Fix is?
0: James Fix? I don't think so.
3: I don't think so.
2: He was the man who popularized jogging years and years and years ago.
0: Okay.
3: Okay.
2: He died of a heart attack after a while running.
0: No kidding.
3: Yikes.
2: That'll teach him.
0: Yeah.
2: Then I told you this one before. You know who Freddie Bauer is?
0: Freddie Bauer.
3: I don't think so.
0: Is it Eddie Bauer's brother?
2: Close. His cousin.
0: No. Okay.
2: No, he invented the Pringles can.
0: Oh, wow.
3: Oh.
0: That's pretty cool.
2: And then when he died in 2008, his ashes were buried in one.
0: I remember you saying that.
3: That is fun.
2: That'd be about the right size probably for your ashes, wouldn't it be?
0: Be pretty good size.
2: Drill a hole and throw you in there.
0: I don't even need to drill a hole. They just take the lid off.
2: Hey, Fluff, you're a puppet fan like Cookie Monster?
3: Yeah.
2: Do you know what his real name is?
3: Oh, yes, but I can't think of it.
2: John, do you know?
0: Cookie Monster?
3: Oh, my gosh.
0: Sid.
2: Yes, it is.
3: Yeah.
0: Boy, it's like you don't even pay attention to him,
3: Heidi. I know.
2: But she just sits over there.
0: I know. You told us this. I remember. It's like 10 years ago, but you told me.
2: It was 10 years ago, too.
0: Was it? He's got the notes.
2: It was exactly 10 years ago.
0: Oh, look at that. See, I remember stuff. But I only remember it for 10 years. So if it would have been 11 years ago, I'd have been out.
2: Hey... How many teeth does a mosquito have?
3: Mosquitoes have
0: none.
3: Teeth?
2: Fluff?
3: I would say none.
2: You're both wrong.
0: No.
2: 47.
0: 47 teeth?
2: And imagine, a mosquito.
0: Imagine being a mosquito dentist. You'd have to be tiny. Tiny little tools.
2: Jeez. Hey, I got one more thing here if I can find it.
0: All right. What do you got for us?
2: Now, you know people make wine out of dandelions. You ever tasted that?
3: Yeah.
0: It's not for me, but I know that there are people.
3: I haven't tasted it, but I've seen it.
2: Well, if it's wine, it ain't no good anyway. But
3: hey.
2: Do you know that if you eat straight dandelions, they make you pee more?
0: Do they really? Huh.
2: Maybe it's after drinking all that wine, you pee more.
3: There have been a lot of studies here recently that just go on and on and on about the benefits of dandelions.
0: Yeah, when I was a kid, we had a neighbor, a hippie lady, that was eating weeds in her yard, but dandelions was one of them. She'd sit over there eating those.
2: I've had the green part of the stem, not the dandelion, but the leafy part of it.
0: Yeah, she ate all of it. So,
2: ooh,
0: yeah. It was. I thought it was odd, but apparently she was just ahead of her time. She was a bit of a hippie. So. You ready for some questions for me, Charlie?
2: Oh boy, here we go.
0: I'm gonna do which came first, and Heidi's gonna have to wait. I'm gonna let Charlie answer first. Which came first, KFC or McDonald's?
2: McDonald's.
0: What do you think, Heidi?
3: I would think McDonald's.
0: You're both right. First McDonald's opened in 1940. The first KFC opened in 1952. So which came first, the Beatles or the Rolling Stones?
2: Beatles.
0: The Beatles were. Yes, 1960. The Rolling Stones, 1962. And we'll do one more. What came first, Netflix or YouTube?
2: Oh, boy, you got me here. YouTube.
0: What do you think, Eddie?
3: Netflix.
0: It was Netflix. It was 1997, YouTube in 2005. But in 1997, Netflix was mailing CDs.
3: They mailed
0: do you remember that?
3: Yep, they mailed you the DVDs.
0: Or not CDs, yeah, DVDs. Yep. They would mail out the DVDs. Charlie, it's always a pleasure. Thanks for coming in, man.
3: Bye, Daddy.
2: Bye, Fluff. Bye, John.
0: Bye-bye. My father-in-law right there, we talk to him every Tuesday because we can. It's a thing we like to call
3: Tuesdays
0: with
3: Charlie.
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8: Lows level off around 69 and foggy overnight under partly cloudy skies. More clouds than sun with fog early Tuesday. Slight chance for storms. High of 91. Chance for storms Tuesday night. Lows dip down to about 68, mainly cloudy. I'm meteorologist Carol Foster on 100.5 The Hawk. Currently 73.

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0: 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Time now for the movie quote of the day. I don't know if you're going to get this one. 1939. After all, tomorrow is another day.
1: I know.
0: Do you remember
1: this.
0: The movie? It's a big movie. You've heard of the movie.
1: Another day.
0: Gone with the Wind.
1: Thank you.
0: Scarlett O'Hara said that.
1: Yeah.
0: Vivien Leigh. After all, tomorrow is another day. There we go. That is your movie quote of the day.
1: What I was thinking of.
0: Yeah.
1: Is the end of UHF.
0: Oh, it is. Yeah. I think they said that there too.
1: They did.
0: I'm pretty sure. That is your movie quote of the day on the John and Heidi Show.

0: wherever you are and whatever you're doing. 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
0: Time now for News to Me as we head to the News to Me news desk with Heidi Small. What do you have for
1: this
0: me?
1: This first one is interesting.
0: Okay.
1: The lighter was invented before the match.
0: Oh, yeah. That's cool.
1: Isn't that cool?
0: That is very cool.
1: Pete Rose was banned from baseball for betting by the MLB commissioner. And his son was actor Paul Giamatti.
0: Oh, no kidding.
1: Yeah.
0: I didn't know that.
1: Yeah, that was the commissioner's kid.
0: I love Paul Giamatti.
1: I know, I do too. He's very talented. And dolphins have been observed fending off attacking sharks from a whale while the whale was giving birth.
0: Well, that's
1: so
0: cool.
1: To protect the baby
0: that's
1: of the whale.
0: Cool.
1: Isn't that great? Dolphins are amazing.
0: Dolphins are very nice.
1: Yeah, that's all news to me.
0: That is also news to me. 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
5: Mainly cloudy with fog overnight with lows around 69. Mainly cloudy skies with fog early Tuesday. Slight chance for storms. Highs level off around 91. Chance of thunderstorms Tuesday night. Lows level off around 68. Mainly cloudy skies expected. I'm meteorologist Carol Foster on 100.5 The Hawk. Currently, it's 72 degrees.

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1: Red wine. 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They say what they gonna say. 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
0: Fun fact for you, Heidi.
1: What's that, John?
0: Pakistan is the world's largest producer of bagpipes. Wouldn't necessarily
1: really?
0: Think of that. Yeah, but that's where they come from.
1: Okay.
0: Fun fact for you, Heidi.
1: What's that, John?
0: The term junkie comes from the fact that heroin users in the early 1900s would go around and sell scrap metal to pay for their fix. So they were selling junk in order to get money to buy their stuff.
1: All
0: that's
1: right.
0: Why they're called junkies. Fun fact for you, Heidi.
1: What's that, John?
0: There are 21 countries that do not even have a military. None.
1: Really?
0: Whatsoever.
1: Wouldn't
0: 21
1: that be nice?
0: Countries. Yeah. I don't know.
1: To not have
0: nice.
1: To. I mean, it would be nice to not have to rely on it. Exactly.
0: Yeah. Fun fact for you, Heidi.
1: What's that, John?
0: Chinese requires no punctuation. So everything's just a big run-on sentence,
1: isn't
0: apparently.
1: That crazy?
0: And we'll do one final fun fact for you, Heidi.
1: What's that, John?
0: A single dairy cow can pass more than 300 pounds of gas a year. Okie dokie then.
1: Alrighty.
0: Good to know. Several fun facts. Now you know. Thanks for listening to the John and Heidi Show.
2: I like being used. 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
0: Time now for some weird news. An Edmonton couple who lost their British Columbia home in a fast-moving wildfire faced another unwelcome surprise, a $660 fee to cancel their internet and cable services from Rogers. Yeah, Greg Brown and his wife escaped the August 1st wildfire, Bradley Creek wildfire, with their vehicles and a few belongings, but their home was completely destroyed. When his wife called to cancel their service, she was initially told they could either pay the $660 cancellation fee or keep the account active for $10 a month. After media contacted Rogers, the company apologized and waived both the cancellation fee and the equipment fee. Yeah, that's probably a good idea.
1: Yeah.
0: Isn't that just wild?
1: Yeah.
0: I remember, again, we haven't had cable in a long time, but when we canceled our cable, we were moving. We took the box, we went in, I handed it off to a person.
1: Oh, yeah, I remember.
0: There was a lady
1: this.
0: Training her, and they were going through this process of training. And then I got a fee for not returning my equipment.
1: Yep.
0: And then I got a collection agency called me. I had to go through a whole process to show them. I'm like, no, I went in, there was a person training,
1: yep.
0: And then they finally did go, okay, well, you returned it. But it was like, what is going on?
1: Yeah.
0: That was,
1: I remember that.
0: Yeah, that was quite
1: stressful.
0: The ordeal. Weird news on the John and Heidi Show. It's 2026. 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
5: Mainly cloudy with fog overnight with lows around 69. Mainly cloudy skies with fog early Tuesday. Slight chance for storms. Highs level off around 91. Chance of thunderstorms Tuesday night. Lows level off around 68. Mainly cloudy skies expected. I'm meteorologist Carol Foster on 100.5 The Hawk. Currently, it's 72 degrees.

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1: On the Tri-State's best variety, 100.5 The Hawk. Time now for the question of the day. This one is for you, Heidi. 56% of drivers admit they've done this at least once. You've done it. I've done it. Forgot where you parked.
0: Yeah. Oh, I do that often. And more so the older I get. It's ridiculous.
1: We went to a hardware store, and we had been there like six times that week because we were working. And we came out, and we're wandering around the parking lot, and we both thought we were parked over. We were on the completely wrong side. We finally find the car. We're like, did we park over here? Well, apparently we did because the car was here. I was so baffled by that because I'm like, I don't remember parking over here.
0: Yeah.
1: So anyway, that is your question of the day on the John and Heidi Show.

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1: Where the fun never stops and neither do the hits.
0: Time now for something special with Heidi Small. What you got for me there, Heidi?
1: I have another unseen television show that people
0: These are
1: don't
0: great.
1: Know about. This one was from 1958 and it was called The Adventures of Super Pup.
0: Oh, wow.
1: So after Superman, the TV series ended production in 1958, the producer tried to keep the franchise going by reimagining the world of Superman with all of the characters as dogs.
0: Okay.
1: Superman became Super Pup, and his alter ego, reporter Clark Kent, was Bark Bent. Newspaper editor Perry White is now Terry Bite. And Lois Lane become Pamela Poodle.
0: Oh.
1: All roles were played by actors with dwarfism wearing dog suits.
0: What?
1: This is something I want to... I'm going to see if I can find some episodes online.
0: Everything
1: I would watch this.
0: Everything about that seems like a ridiculous idea. That somehow got passed up the chain. Or like,
1: I would watch this.
0: Green
1: so
0: light.
1: I'm going to try to find
0: Let's do it.
1: Yeah, right. The Adventures of Super Pup.
0: All right. Well,
1: we're
0: going to
1: Google that.
0: If we can find it. There we go. That is something special with Heidi Small. 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
5: Mainly cloudy with fog overnight with lows around 69. Mainly cloudy skies with fog early Tuesday. Slight chance for storms. Highs level off around 91. Chance of thunderstorms Tuesday night. Lows level off around 68. Mainly cloudy skies expected. I'm meteorologist Carol Foster on 100.5 The Hawk. Currently, it's 72 degrees.

0: Tri-State's best variety, 100.5 The Hawk. Time now for The List. A new survey in the U.S. found that cheers is the British expression people most enjoy to hear, followed by brilliant and then cheeky. One third of respondents said they find Britishisms amusing or charming, while only 6% find them annoying. TV and movies are the biggest sources, followed by YouTube and TikTok. Interestingly, adults ages 35 to 44 are most likely to hear or use British words. Even kids are getting in on it. 14% of parents say their children are often mimicking a British accent. Here are the 10 Britishisms that Americans like the most. Which one do you think is number one?
1: I don't know. What
0: I already said it, so you should have been listening.
1: Cheers.
0: There you go. Yeah, number 10 is posh. 9 is gobsmacked. 8 is dodgy. 7 is right. 6 is bloke. 5, jolly. 4, knickers in a twist. 3, cheeky. 2, brilliant. And the number one on the list, 31%, said cheers.
1: All right.
0: There you go. There's other words our British neighbor says, but we can't say those on the radio. That is The List on the John and Heidi Show.

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0: Sounds like the 90s to now. 100.5, The Hawk. We always like to wrap things up around here with good news, and I think this is good news. Small act of kindness that changes a stranger's entire day. Kindness appears in a doorway held open, a patient conversation, somebody giving some helpful directions, or a simple thank you note with full attention. Small actions matter because they change the tone of an ordinary moment, and they remind people that they are being noticed. A brief act of consideration has value because it's very little from the person offering it while giving something immediate to the person receiving it. Somebody who feels rushed, overlooked, or uncertain might remember a thoughtful exchange long after the moment ends. Kindness also works through repetition. When respectful behavior becomes part of the daily habits, public spaces feel less tense. Conversations become easier. Paying attention, responding calmly, and acknowledging another person's need creates a small pocket of trust between people who might never meet again. It says three everyday gestures that have a particular impact. Making eye contact with somebody while speaking.
1: Right.
0: I'm looking at you, Heidi.
1: That's important.
0: Saying thank you with genuine attention.
1: That's important.
0: And offering help without making the other person feel embarrassed.
1: Right.
0: So there's more of this in here as well. So I'm looking to see, is this tied to a specific story? Apparently, it's just talking about overall. So kindness apparently is something that people are kind of wanting. Imagine that.
1: It's important.
0: People want kindness? Huh. Who'd have thunk it? If you'd like to learn all of the details, I've got a whole story here. I was thinking this was a specific story about a specific somebody, but it's just more in general saying, here's some things you can do.
1: It's a way to make everybody feel better.
0: Yeah, small act of kindness.
1: That's right.
0: I've got all the details in the show notes for today at johnandheidishow.com. I was making eye contact with you while I said that. All right. Time to say goodbye, Heidi.
1: Goodbye, Heidi.
0: Goodbye, everybody. Have a great day. Thank you for listening to the John and Heidi Show.
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6: Mainly cloudy with fog overnight with lows around 69. Mainly cloudy skies with fog early Tuesday. Slight chance for storms. Highs level off around 91. Chance of thunderstorms Tuesday night. Lows level off around 68. Mainly cloudy skies expected. I'm meteorologist Carol Foster on 100.5 The Hawk. Currently, it's 72 degrees.
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Harry Styles, 100.5 The Hawk. Good morning, happy Tuesday, and happy first day of September. My name is Dimitri. Black Eyed Peas coming up in just a bit. Right now, Chumbawamba, good morning.

0: 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Northern Illinois is at Kinnick Stadium to take on the Hawkeyes. Pre-game's at 1, kickoff at 3:15 on Saturday afternoon right here. 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
5: Slight chance of thunderstorms with fog and spots early today. Otherwise, cloudy skies with a few peaks of sun. High temperatures reach up to 91. Mainly cloudy skies expected again. Tonight, chance of thunderstorms. Lows dip down to about 68. I'm meteorologist Carol Foster on 100.5 The Hawk. Currently, it's 72 degrees.

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4: Slight chance of thunderstorms with fog and spots early today. Otherwise, cloudy skies with a few peaks of sun. High temperatures reach up to 91. Mainly cloudy skies expected again. Tonight, chance of thunderstorms. Lows dip down to about 68. I'm meteorologist Carol Foster on 100.5 The Hawk. Currently, it's 70 degrees.

100.5 The Hawk as we're getting closer to 6 o'clock. Darren Swenson is ready to go with local news at 6:15, and Janelle's back in here today. She'll join us a little after 7. Here's Adele.

Good morning and happy Tuesday. It is the first day of September. 70 right now in downtown Nicora, looking for 90 today. I'm starting with some patchy fog here this morning. Take it easy. Make sure your lights are on. Otherwise, partly sunny here today. 30% chance of showers and thunderstorms tonight. Mainly early tomorrow morning after 4 a.m. 68 for a low. 20% chance showers before 8 tomorrow morning. Mostly sunny. 89's the high. Showers likely, possibly thunderstorm on Thursday with a high of 88. Friday, 40% chance of showers with a high of 90. And 20% chance showers on Saturday. 90's the high. Sunday, 86. And Labor Day on Monday, high of 81. There's your forecast. It's the Hawk 100.5. Beyoncé and Jay-Z right now.

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100.5 The Hawk. Well, 3 minutes down since yesterday. Sunrise at 6:31 this morning. Sunset at 7:42 tonight. 13 hours and 11 minutes of daylight here today. A little foggy to start off. Drive safe. It's The Hawk.

0: Climbers 100.5, The Hawk FM. Sounds like the 90s now, 70 in downtown Decorah, looking for a high of 90 here today. And let's see, time for celebrity birthdays. It is September 1st. Lily Tomlin, actress from Grace and Frankie. As well as in 9 to 5, she is 87 today. Singer-songwriter Barry Gibb from the Bee Gees is 80. Dr. Phil, 76 today. Gloria Estefan, she turns 39. Actor Scott Speedman from Grey's Anatomy and Animal Kingdom is 51. Angelina Presley, country singer, is 50. Joe Troen, guitarist from Fall Out Boy, is 42. Zendaya is 30. And Jungkook from BTS turns 29 today. That brings us to our first look at local news that's brought to you by Seed Savers Exchange. Here's Darren Swenson. Good morning, Darren.
1: The Winnetree County Board of Supervisors approved the second reading of an ordinance to establish emergency medical services as an essential service in the county. The board took the action at its meeting Monday. Under current Iowa law, emergency services such as ambulance services are not a required county service. This ordinance would change that. The third reading of the ordinance is scheduled for next Monday. Organizers are planning a referendum for November of 2027 to fund the initiative. The Decorah Water Department will begin its routine fall hydrant flushing program today. City officials say crews will work weekdays from 7 a.m. until 3:30 p.m., and the project will take 2 to 3 weeks to complete. City officials say residents should expect temporary slight drops in water pressure and water which is briefly discolored or rusty due to loose sediment. They add to run cold water taps for 1 to 2 minutes before cooking or drinking. Check the water color before doing laundry to prevent clothing stains and avoid running water softeners or washing machines while crews are flushing nearby. Anyone with questions can contact the Decorah Water Department. The next step in the development of a data center ordinance in Winnetree County will be discussed today. The Winnetree County Zoning Commission Subcommittee on Data Centers will organize the Zoning Commission's presentation for a moratorium public hearing. The meeting will begin at 2 p.m. at the Courthouse Annex Building in Decorah. And this week's Iowa Crop Progress Report is out from the USDA. 94% of Iowa's corn crop has reached the dough stage, which is 3% higher than a year ago. 68% of the corn has reached the dent stage, which is 8 percentage points ahead of last year. 6% of corn has reached maturity, which is 2 percentage points behind last year. Corn condition rated 77% good to excellent. Soybean setting pods reached 93%, which is 1 percentage point behind last year. 1% of soybeans are dropping leaves, which is 2 percentage points behind last year. Soybean condition is rated 77% good to excellent. With news, I'm Darren Swenson.
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3: Slight chance of thunderstorms with fog and spots early today. Otherwise, cloudy skies with a few peaks of sun. High temperatures reach up to 91. Mainly cloudy skies expected again. Tonight, chance of thunderstorms, lows dip down to about 68. I'm meteorologist Kara Foster on 100.5 The Hawk. Currently, it's 70 degrees.

Sarah Moore from 100.5 The Hawk. 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That is the phrase that pays for Friday. All right, Ariana Grande on the Hawk.

100.5 The High, Canada. Chance to get signed up to win a tropical trip for two in the Passport to Paradise giveaway. Coming up Thursday, 5 until 7, Portside One Stop in Harper's Ferry. 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Go check that out. Could win a tropical trip for two. Very cool. All right, it is Tuesday.

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TLC 100.5. The Hawk sounds like the 90s now. 70 right now in downtown Decor. 90s high again here today. They're not talking anything about a heat index, though, so I'm okay with that. Birthday club. If you have not, let us know that you have a birthday today. Or if you know someone who does have a birthday today, let us know. TheHawkFM.com. Click on the birthday club banner. Or give me a call at the studio, 563-382-1005, 745 this morning. Nell and I will read off that birthday list. And for the rest of the day, until 345, you have a chance to add yourself to that list, if you have a birthday today, of course. And Olaf will pick someone on that list this afternoon to win a gift certificate to the Twisted Gnome in downtown Decorah. So, if you have a birthday today or know someone who does, let us know. TheHawkFM.com or call me, 563-382-1005. We're going to hear from T. Swift in just a bit. 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

0: 100.5, the high. All right, 70 in downtown Decorah and a high of 90 today. Time for sports. And as we're getting ready for Turkey Valley football on the radio here on the Hawk on Friday night, sports brought to you by Green Lawn Lawn Care, Hawkeye Telephone Company, Citizen Savings Banks of 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Cash Lumber, Bank Iowa of Lawler, Lynch Livestock Companies, Marv Smith Electric and Solar, The Alpha Tap, Insurance Associates of Lawler, and Hovden Oil. WNBA taking the first couple weeks of the season off. They are off now until September 17th. There'll be a bunch of games that night. Baseball from yesterday, the Giants over the Braves, 7-3. Mets over the Rays, 3-2. Padres shut out the Reds, 5-0. Red Sox over the Mariners, 9-8. Nationals over the Marlins, 6-3. It was the Twins blowing out the Tigers, 11-1. Cubs over the Brewers, 17-3. Rangers over the A's, 8-1. Astros beat the White Sox, 6-3. Orioles over the Rockies, 2-1. Angels beat the Yankees 10-1, and the Phillies over the Diamondbacks 2-1.
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2: Eight area teams and 15 area runners are ranked in this week's Iowa Association of Track Coaches Cross Country Poll. In the team rankings, in Class 1A on the boys' side, Southwind is 6th, and on the girls' side, Southwind is 4th. In 2A on the girls' side, Walk-On is 3rd, MFL Marmack 9th, and Crestwood is 12th. On the boys' side, Walk-On is 18th. And in the 3A poll, the Decorah boys are ranked 5th, and the Decorah girls are ranked 7th. Individually in the 3A boys' poll, Clarence Nimrod of Decorah is 10th, Oak Pasche of Decorah is 18th, and Bennett Coppola of Decorah is 28th. In the 3A girls' poll, Olivia Volkman of Decorah is 14th, and Addison Ivy of Decorah is 26th. Six area runners are ranked in the 2A girls' poll. Charlotte Meyer of MFL Marmack, 14th. Regan Benzing of Walk-On, 19th. Lexis Dolman of Crestwood, 22nd. McKenna Kazelka of MFL Marmack is 23rd. Nora Davis of Walk-On is 24th. And Sophie Glazier of New Hampton is 26th. Four area runners are ranked in 1A on the boys' side. Hugh Conway of Southwind is 2nd. And Cameron Ike of Southwind is 10th. On the girls' side, Isabella Stitka of Turkey Valley is ranked 25th, and Lauren Andrashik of Southwind is ranked 29th. And one area score from last night in girls' tennis, it was Decorah defeating Charles City 9-0. That's a look at sports for a Tuesday morning. I'm Darren Swenson.
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4: Slight chance of thunderstorms with fog and spots early today. Otherwise, cloudy skies with a few peaks of sun. High temperatures reach up to 91. Mainly cloudy skies expected again. Tonight, chance of thunderstorms. Lows dip down to about 68. I'm meteorologist Carol Foster on 100.5 The Hawk. Currently, it's 70 degrees.

and 5. Sunday morning on a Tuesday morning, 100.5 The Hawk. 70 right now. We're looking for a high of 90 today. Yeah, the humidity out there right now is 100%, and it definitely feels like it. Once you step out there, it feels like walking into a sauna. It's going to feel even more like that later on here today. Patchy fog this morning. Take it easy. Turn on your lights. Slight chance of some thunderstorms after 2 o'clock. Otherwise, partly sunny, high of 90. 30% chance showers tonight, mainly really early tomorrow morning, about 4 a.m. Mostly cloudy, 68 tonight. 20% chance showers. That'll continue until about 8 tomorrow morning. Otherwise, mostly sunny and 89 tomorrow. Thursday showers likely with a high of 88. 40% chance showers on Friday, 90. And Saturday, 20% chance showers with a high of 90 as well. The heat wave is sticking around just a little bit. Our next coolest day is next Monday, Labor Day, high of 81. That actually sounds nice. Olivia Rodrigo right now. It's Drop Dead, 100.5.

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1: The heathens here.
0: Heathens.
1: In the studio.
0: Good morning, Janelle.
1: Good morning. How's
0: it's
1: it going
0: the heathen
1: today?
0: Heathen morning show, apparently.
1: Yeah. There you go.
0: Oh, it's going good, I think.
1: Okay, good.
0: I don't know. It's same old, same old. I'm tired, and that's just how it is.
1: I would have sworn I saw lightning on the way into work this morning.
0: Oh, really?
1: I would have sworn it, but maybe my eyes were just blinking really fast.
0: You run into fog this morning?
1: Yeah, I sure did.
0: You were here before me.
1: With a tailgater all the way right
0: nice.
1: There. That was super fun, too.
0: That's
1: so
0: nice.
1: thanks to whoever's escorting me to town this morning. I really appreciated that. That was fun. That was a treat.
0: So the thing was, I saw no fog at all until guess where?
1: Locust. Yeah, there wasn't any on the northern part of my commute
0: and then
1: either.
0: There was tons of it.
1: Yeah, it was crazy. When it was so kind of spotty, like you go from really, really dense fog and then it would be just as clear as a bell. And then, it was very, very odd. I don't know how it decides, but
0: right.
1: I'm sure there's some science behind it, but
0: sure.
1: I don't know what it is.
0: I don't either. Who knows? September.
1: Septem
0: means seventh in Latin.
1: It does, because September used to be the seventh month.
0: Yes.
1: So that's why my sales reps are so confused about the deadline.
0: That's why they're running on the old calendar.
1: They still think it's July.
0: Maybe there's something. There's some ancient thing in their brain that is saying
1: it's ancient, all right, Dimitri. I'd call it Neanderthal most days, but. You know, whatever.
0: Oh,
1: moving on.
0: Gosh.
1: No,
0: moving
1: yes, on. Exactly. It means it's the seventh month. But actually, September is one of my favorite months. I love September.
0: I love September,
1: Steam Engine Days month.
0: Yeah, that's right. That's coming up. The
1: I love Steam Engine Days.
0: Right?
1: It feels like it's so late. But of course, it's always the first full weekend after Labor Day, and Labor Day is late this
0: Labor
1: year.
0: Labor Day
1: so,
0: is
1: it's weird.
0: Not happened yet. So.
1: No, exactly.
0: It's weird. No rhyme nor reason day.
1: Yes, that also explains a lot of my life right now. You bet. I feel this. I'm feeling like we're celebrating a lot of things
0: today.
1: Yeah,
0: I get it.
1: Yeah.
0: celebration of words.
1: Words.
0: That don't rhyme with any other word.
1: Oh, orange?
0: Orange
1: is
0: one
1: of
0: them on
1: purple,
0: here.
1: Purple, maybe,
0: purple
1: too?
0: Purple is on this list.
1: Let's see what else. I feel like I know some of these, maybe besides those two colors, but.
0: Month.
1: Anyway. Month? You can't rhyme month with anything?
0: Apparently, yeah.
1: That's annoying.
0: Angel?
1: Really?
0: Supposed to go angle. silver.
1: Oh.
0: Yeah.
1: Nope, I bet you can't.
0: Interesting.
1: Wow.
0: My gosh. Although we do take exception to include purple, have these people never heard of a purple nurple?
1: I was just going to, I mean, if you're going to go down that road, you could.
0: Yeah.
1: Make it up words. Or
0: there you go.
1: New words to the language.
0: Yeah. I always try to make up new words when I'm trying to rhyme something
1: because
0: my brain doesn't think in rhyme, so it's always new words. Letter writing day.
1: Oh, nice.
0: Maybe do some rhyming with your letter
1: Jody
0: writing.
1: Jody writes a lot of letters.
0: Yeah.
1: I used to.
0: I like writing Christmas letters and stuff when that time comes.
1: Yep.
0: I don't think I did last year. I think...
1: I did not.
0: Because I always put it off, and then I all of a sudden like, oh, Christmas is in 3 days.
1: Yeah, right.
0: Yeah.
1: Too late.
0: Too late
1: now. Darn.
0: Yeah. American Chess Day.
1: I don't play chess.
0: I like chess, and I'm very good at it until the end. when it starts getting to the point where you're doing the check and check and whatever,
1: right?
0: And my brain doesn't think ahead like other people's do. So like,
1: well, that's the whole idea, right? It's a strategy thing. You gotta think ahead.
0: One movement at a time.
1: Yep. And that is actually, the opposite of what chess. And frankly, checkers is the same way.
0: Right.
1: Just slightly less complicated.
0: Yeah. Oh, my grandma and I used to play checkers all the time.
1: Yeah.
0: I loved it.
1: We played a lot of checkers growing up. My mom loves to play checkers.
0: Pink Cadillac Day.
1: All right. Nice.
0: Yeah.
1: You sell enough Mary Kay, you get yourself a pink Cadillac.
0: There you go.
1: I don't know if they still do or not.
0: I don't think. Probably not. That's too expensive.
1: I would guess so.
0: They have iconic place in American culture, most notably because of Elvis. He mentioned a pink Cadillac in his first charting single, Baby Let's Play House.
1: Yes, he did.
0: And bought his first pink Cadillac around the same time.
1: He was a gaudy guy, that guy.
0: He sure was.
1: You betcha. What a character.
0: And it's Ginger Cat Appreciation Day.
1: Oh.
0: Ginger cats are wild.
1: They are.
0: Let
1: we
0: me
1: have
0: tell
1: one
0: you.
1: In our neighborhood.
0: Yeah. I love them so much. I mean, we had a lot of ginger cats, but
1: growing
0: especially when they're kittens, they are
1: kind of
0: They're a little over the top of what you get from a normal kitten.
1: I think that's what most of Ben's flock of kitties is right now, is mostly ginger kitties.
0: Yeah, yep. I love them.
1: Yep, they're very cute.
0: All right, it's pledge time this morning.
1: It is.
0: 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It's Les's great nephew, Joey Dixon.
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0: 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Here's Darren Swenson.
3: The Winnetree County Board of Supervisors approved the second reading of an ordinance to establish emergency medical services as an essential service in the county. The board took the action at its meeting Monday. Under current Iowa law, emergency services such as ambulance services are not a required county service. This ordinance would change that. The third reading of the ordinance is scheduled for next Monday. Organizers are planning a referendum for November of 2027 to fund the initiative. The Decorah Water Department will begin its routine fall hydrant flushing program today. City officials say crews will work weekdays from 7 a.m. until 3:30 p.m., and the project will take 2 to 3 weeks to complete. City officials say residents should expect temporary slight drops in water pressure and water which is briefly discolored or rusty due to loose sediment. They add to run cold water taps for 1 to 2 minutes before cooking or drinking. Check the water color before doing laundry to prevent clothing stains and avoid running water softeners or washing machines while crews are flushing nearby. Anyone with questions can contact the Decorah Water Department. The next step in the development of a data center ordinance in Winnetree County will be discussed today. The Winnetree County Zoning Commission Subcommittee on Data Centers will organize the Zoning Commission's presentation for a moratorium public hearing. The meeting will begin at 2 p.m. at the Courthouse Annex Building in Decorah. And this week's Iowa Crop Progress Report is out from the USDA. 94% of Iowa's corn crop has reached the dough stage, which is 3% higher than a year ago. 68% of the corn has reached the dent stage, which is 8 percentage points ahead of last year. 6% of corn has reached maturity, which is 2 percentage points behind last year. Corn condition rated 77% good to excellent. Soybean setting pods reached 93%, which is 1 percentage point behind last year. 1% of soybeans are dropping leaves, which is 2 percentage points behind last year. Soybean condition is rated 77% good to excellent. With news, I'm Darren Swenson.
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6: Slight chance of thunderstorms with fog and spots early today. Otherwise, cloudy skies with a few peaks of sun. High temperatures reach up to 91. Mainly cloudy skies expected again. Tonight, chance of thunderstorms. Lows dip down to about 68. I'm meteorologist Kara Foster on 100.5 The Hawk. Currently, it's 70 degrees.

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Decorah High School Cross Country Team partnering with God Sneakers to give old sneakers another life instead of throwing them away into the landfills. You can today, up until 5 o'clock, drop them off at Serenity Fitness right here in downtown Decorah. High schoolers can drop them off at Coach Nimrod's office. Middle schoolers can drop them off at the Decorah Middle School office. If you have old sneakers, want to give them another life instead of just throwing them away, drop them off Serenity Fitness until 5 o'clock here this afternoon. Of course, high schoolers drop them off at Coach Nimrod's office. Middle schoolers drop them off at the Decorah Middle School office. Well, they have developed the first solar-powered ambulance. We're going to talk about that in just a little bit. Justin Timberlake, Chris Stapleton, right now, 100.5.

The sign, Ace of Base, 100.5 The Hawk, sounds like the 90s to now. So the world's first solar-powered ambulance has been created to bring medical care to remote communities without electricity or traditional fuel. Yeah, it's developed by Dutch university students. Stella Juva carries an X-ray machine, ultrasound.

0: more than 2 hours from health services. That's a very cool thing. First solar-powered ambulance being tested in Kenya. Pink Panthers on the way right here on The Hawk 100.5.
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1: 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All right, birthdays next. Here's Andy Grammer, 100.5. You're not the

0: Jonas Brothers, 100.5 The Hawk. I do like that song a lot, actually.
1: Yeah.
0: Yeah.
1: The Joe Bros. Love the Joe Bros.
0: Oh, it's 70 degrees, 90 is the high again.
1: Another hot day.
0: Another hot and sticky day. Like, yeah, I don't like it. Whatever. I'll get over it.
1: It is. Yep. It'll also stop doing this eventually. So.
0: All right. We have birthdays today.
1: Yes, so many.
0: Let's see. September 1st, Selena Hershberger is 10.
1: And Gage Samuelson is 33. Happy birthday.
0: I'm not sure what this says.
1: Sandra Hotfit.
0: Sandra. It says Sandra. I thought that was a V.
1: No, that's Les's R.
0: Sandra Hotfit. Happy birthday.
1: And Britlin Boyer is 16.
0: Jeff Larson is 14.
1: Dave Holstead is 63.
0: Chris Lowry, happy birthday.
1: And Waylon Klein is 7, and his cousin Riley Klein is 19.
0: Amy Dotson-Rod.
1: And Navy Hackman is 3.
0: Jeff Springer, happy birthday.
1: And Winnesee County Emergency Management Coordinator Sean Snyder, happy birthday.
0: Olivia Blake, happy birthday.
1: Tisha Helms is 39.
0: Annie D.
1: And Willow Waldron, happy birthday.
0: Matt Nierling is 52.
1: And Lauren Phillips.
0: Mateo Flores is 4.
1: Here you got it. Andrew Brown, happy birthday.
0: And Bailey Ludeking.
1: You got it.
0: There we go. List. If your name is missing, let us know. TheHawkFM.com. Someone will win a gift certificate to the Twisted Gnome. I've paid.

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1: Eight area teams and 15 area runners are ranked in this week's Iowa Association of Track Coaches cross-country poll. In the team rankings, in Class 1A on the boys' side, Southwind is 6th, and on the girls' side, Southwind is 4th. In 2A on the girls' side, Walk-On is 3rd, MFL Marmac 9th, and Crestwood is 12th. On the boys' side, Walk-On is 18th. And in the 3A poll, the Decorah boys are ranked 5th, and the Decorah girls are ranked 7th. Individually in the 3A boys poll, Clarence Nimrod of Decorah is 10th, Oak Pashy of Decorah is 18th, and Bennett Coppola of Decorah is 28th. In the 3A girls poll, Olivia Volkman of Decorah is 14th, and Addison Ivy of Decorah is 26th. Six area runners are ranked in the 2A girls poll, Charlotte Meyer of MFL Marmac 14th, Regan Benzing of Walk-On 19th, Lexus Dolman of Crestwood 22nd, McKenna Kazelka of MFL Marmac is 23rd, Nora Davis of Walk-On is 24th, and Sophie Glazier of New Hampton is 26th. Four area runners are ranked in 1A on the boys' side. Hugh Conway of Southwind is 2nd, and Cameron Eich of Southwind is 10th. On the girls' side, Isabella Stitka of Turkey Valley is ranked 25th, and Lauren Andrashik of Southwind is ranked 29th. And one area score from last night in girls' tennis, it was Decorah defeating Charles City 9-0. That's a look at sports for a Tuesday morning. I'm Darren Swenson.
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3: Slight chance of thunderstorms with fog and spots early today. Otherwise, cloudy skies with a few peaks of sun. High temperatures reach up to 91. Mainly cloudy skies expected again. Tonight, chance of thunderstorms. Lows dip down to about 68. I'm meteorologist Carol Foster on 100.5 The Hawk. Currently, it's 70 degrees.

100.5 The Hawk, the Tri-State's best variety. Good morning. Welcome to 8 o'clock. 70 right now in Decorah, looking for 90 today. It's patchy fog this morning. That should clear up soon. A chance of some thunderstorms. 20% chance after 2 o'clock. Otherwise, partly sunny today. Chance of rain early tomorrow morning before 8 o'clock. Just 20% chance. High of 89 tomorrow. Showers likely on Thursday. High of 88. Friday, 40% chance of showers, high of 90. And for Saturday, 20% chance showers, high of 90. 86 on Sunday, 81 on Monday. For Labor Day, yeah, that's coming up a week, well, less than a week now. All right, music here from Fun 100.5.

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1: Gotta get that. Gotta get that. Gotta get that.

0: Black Eyed Peas, 100.5 The Honk. There they are. Boom,
1: again
0: boom,
1: today,
0: pow.
1: I heard them on the way in this morning, actually.
0: There you go. It's Black Eyed Peas time. I don't know.
1: I like Black Eyed Peas. I think they're too. Delicious.
0: Okay.
1: Okay.
0: Unusual ways to start a conversation. Are you going to eat that? It's one of my favorite ways to start a conversation. I don't know.
1: Are you going to eat that?
0: I ask Blake that every day. Are you going to finish that? First time in jail?
1: Yo.
0: Yep.
1: Yeah.
0: Pardon me. Do you have any Grey Poupon?
1: That was actually a very common way to start
0: conversations right.
1: when I was of a certain age.
0: And this one. Do you know how to get blood stains out of carpet?
1: Oh, wow.
0: Quite the conversation starter there.
1: Yeah, it is. Oh,
2: it's
1: gosh.
2: Time for Facts of Dubious Utility with Dimitri and Janelle.
0: It's not very often I circle all of these.
1: Oh, boy.
0: Apples can give you more energy than coffee.
1: Yes.
0: They are high in natural sugars.
1: Yes, they are.
0: Which release slowly into your bloodstream.
1: Supposedly.
0: And provide a steady stream of energy without the caffeine crash or jitters, which I get that all the time.
1: But you're going to tell me an apple is as much fun as a cup of coffee?
0: I love apples.
1: Nay, I tell you. Nay, it is not.
0: You know, looking back, though, I think all the times that I used to have an apple every day, I was probably feeling better than I am now.
1: Were.
0: Yeah.
1: Blake, next time you go grocery shopping, apples on the list.
0: Yes. Ranch dressing.
1: Ranch.
0: Is dyed with titanium dioxide.
1: What is that?
0: Which is the same coloring used in sunscreen to make it whiter. You're welcome.
1: You're welcome.
0: I'm making apples sound good. Ruining ranch for you. You're welcome. Wow.
1: Wow is riot.
0: Yeah.
1: Why are we doing that?
0: I don't know.
1: No.
0: Just to make it whiter. Oh, poison oak is not an oak. Poison ivy is not an ivy. Both are members of the cashew family.
1: Okay, that was the least unexpected thing to come out of that little piece of okay.
0: There you go.
1: Cashews?
0: Cashews.
1: Like, why are they so mean?
0: I don't know. Cashews
1: are nice.
0: Why are they so mean?
1: That doesn't make any sense.
0: I know, it's so weird.
1: I hate that.
0: Salty and spicy snacks can act as an antidepressant.
1: Yes, they can.
0: There you go.
1: Yes.
0: A lethal dose of chocolate for a human is about 22 pounds.
1: Oh, my God.
0: Or 40 Hershey bars.
1: Oh, don't. Just don't. Why would you do that to yourself? Oh, that makes me want to...
0: Okay, so that means the limit is 39. Got it.
1: 39. Exactly. Don't eat 39 chocolate bars.
0: And here you go. Vodka.
1: Yes.
0: Can be used as shampoo.
1: Then?
0: I suppose it does.
1: I mean...
0: Alcohol.
1: In the same way that I occasionally rinse my hair with vinegar, I imagine it probably is... Clarifying.
0: Vodka is shampoo. There you go.
1: I'd rather drink it.
0: Yeah, same. News on the Hawk brought to you by Two Track Community Credit Union in Decorah. Here's Darren Swenson.
3: The Winter Street County Board of Supervisors approved the second reading of an ordinance to establish emergency medical services as an essential service in the county. The board took the action at its meeting Monday. Under current Iowa law, emergency services such as ambulance services are not a required county service. This ordinance would change that. The third reading of the ordinance is scheduled for next Monday. Organizers are planning a referendum for November of 2027 to fund the initiative. The Decorah Water Department will begin its routine fall hydrant flushing program today. City officials say crews will work weekdays from 7 a.m. until 3:30 p.m., and the project will take 2 to 3 weeks to complete. City officials say residents should expect temporary slight drops in water pressure and water which is briefly discolored or rusty due to loose sediment. They add to run cold water taps for 1 to 2 minutes before cooking or drinking. Check the water color before doing laundry to prevent clothing stains and avoid running water softeners or washing machines while crews are flushing nearby. Anyone with questions can contact the Decorah Water Department. The next step in the development of a data center ordinance in Winnesee County will be discussed today. The Winnesee County Zoning Commission Subcommittee on Data Centers will organize the Zoning Commission's presentation for a moratorium public hearing. The meeting will begin at 2 p.m. at the Courthouse Annex Building in Decorah. And this week's Iowa Crop Progress Report is out from the USDA. 94% of Iowa's corn crop has reached the dough stage, which is 3% higher than a year ago. 68% of the corn has reached the dent stage, which is 8 percentage points ahead of last year. 6% of corn has reached maturity, which is 2 percentage points behind last year. Corn condition rated 77% good to excellent. Soybean setting pods reached 93%, which is 1 percentage point behind last year. 1% of soybeans are dropping leaves, which is 2 percentage points behind last year. Soybean condition is rated 77% good to excellent. With news, I'm Darren Swinson.
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6: Slight chance of thunderstorms with fog and spots early today. Otherwise, sunshine mixed with clouds at times. High temperatures reach up to 91. Mainly cloudy skies expected. Tonight, chance for storms. Lows dip down to about 68. I'm meteorologist Carol Foster on 100.5 The Hawk. 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

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All right, Weird Wild World. It is definitely a Weird Wild World, that's for sure. We'll talk about that in just a bit. Right now, Sabrina Carpenter on The Hawk 100.5. Good morning.

0: No.
1: Don't speak.
0: No doubt.
1: Stop it right now. Don't speak. No more speaking.
0: It's the Hawk.
1: No more.
0: Okay, I'll stop. No.
1: Don't leave me in the lurch. I'm not in charge of the board right now.
0: Oh, yes. Well.
1: Okay.
0: It's the Hawk 100.5.
1: It is, but it's Weird Wild World.
0: It's Weird Wild World, just about. Janelle, how do you make a 7 even?
1: I don't know.
0: You take away the S.
1: Even.
0: Yeah, there you go.
1: Okay, I'm like,
0: 7, even.
1: The what S? What are you talking about? There's no S in 7. Oh, my God.
0: Yep.
1: Okay, this day is quickly spiraling.
0: Where do young trees go to school?
1: I don't know.
0: Elementary school. Either.
1: That's a really dumb one.
0: That
1: Sorry.
0: Is a dumb one. There you go.
1: So dumb.
2: It's the Weird Wild World with Dimitri and Janelle.
0: An Asheville man.
1: Yes.
0: Was arrested after stealing a Krispy Kreme delivery truck.
1: What in the what?
0: From a Walmart parking lot Saturday morning.
1: God, why would you steal something so obvious?
0: Right, yeah. Umar.
1: Oh, boy.
0: Age 35.
1: Oh, Umar.
0: Reportedly took the truck from Walmart around 7 a.m. on August 29th after being removed from the store. So he'd apparently been doing something in there. Who knows? Officers tracked the vehicle, of course.
1: I wonder why.
0: And found it heading into a wooded area.
1: What?
0: Where he was taken into custody.
1: Krispy Kreme truck into the woods?
0: Right. He was taken into custody. His explanation left officers puzzled.
1: I wonder what this will be.
0: He claimed he was on a quest.
1: Kind of a quest.
0: And needed to accomplish the objective.
1: Find the Holy Grail.
0: Because everything was free. Something's going on in that brain.
1: Please tell me that the next line is going to be, he also failed multiple drug and alcohol tests.
0: Yeah, here we go. During questioning, he refused to give his name, insisting officers call him Professor. He also
1: don't do drugs, kids. Here's your public service announcement.
0: He also laughed,
1: saying,
0: and made incoherent statements. Police suspected he was under the influence of narcotics.
1: No.
0: He faces theft charges for property valued over $60,000.
1: Dear God.
0: Woo!
1: Okay, Professor.
0: Okay, Professor. What,
1: what
0: quest were you on
1: in
0: today?
1: In the what?
0: What is your quest?
1: It would have, yes.
0: Oh my gosh.
1: Is y'all?
0: This one's kind of cool.
1: Yeah,
0: it's kind of nice.
1: Okay.
0: An El Paso ESPN writer mailed $50 to a Los Angeles deli after worrying he may have forgotten to tip his server during a visit.
1: Okay.
0: It sounds Roberto dined at Langer's Deli and later couldn't confirm whether a tip was left amid payment confusion with his group.
1: Oh.
0: Yeah. It's probably
1: one of those group things.
0: This is one of those things. I'm paying. No, I'm paying. Blah, blah, blah. Everyone's paying separately. Who knows what happened?
1: So then he got home and started getting inside his own head, worrying about it.
0: Rather than let it go, he mailed cash from Texas with details about his booth and visit so staff could locate his server. In his letter, he cited personal experience in the service industry. Said, my first job was a busboy and waiter, and my sister also worked as a waiter for years.
1: That'll do it.
0: Yep.
1: Do the trick every time.
0: The unnamed waitress received the money and, according to Langer's, was floored.
1: Well, that's so nice.
0: That's very nice. Langer's employee, Frank Wersher, told CBS News, she does so much for this place. So there you go. So that's very nice.
1: So what I really want to know is, does the server remember if she got
0: tipped
1: or not? Because as a former server, bartender person-ish, I can remember when people didn't tip.
0: Oh, yeah.

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We can get your name on the list. Someone will win a gift certificate to the Twisted Gnome in downtown Decorah this afternoon. Yeah, about that. Let's see what's going on today. We have a 20% chance of some thunderstorms this afternoon. We'll see what happens there. Looking for a high of 90 today. This heat wave is going to stick around for most of the week. Our next cool day, kind of cool day, is Monday with a high of 81. So there you go. Coming up Friday, your chance to win $100.50, and I will remind you of that phrase coming up in just a bit. We'll do it around 8:49. How about that? Sam Smith in Normani right now, 100.5 The Hawk. Good morning.

0: Mike Posner, 100.5 The Hawk. Forecast is on the way in just a bit. And on the way is Totally Tuesday, 90s at 9. 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That's coming up very shortly. 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And Friday, your chance to win 100 bucks and 50 cents. 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All right, a lot of great music on the way, including, of course, Totally Tuesday 90s at 9 on the way in about 9 minutes.
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7: Slight chance of thunderstorms with fog and spots early today. Otherwise, sunshine mixed with clouds at times. High temperatures reach up to 91. Mainly cloudy skies expected. Tonight, chance for storms. Lows dip down to about 68. I'm meteorologist Carol Foster on 100.5 The Hawk. Currently 70.

right, here we go. It's time. 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Yeah, we're going to get things kicked off this hour with Ace of Base. It's going to feel like a cruel summer, so I felt this was appropriate. 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

0: Totally Tuesday 90s at 9, 100.5 The Hike. It's time for our history lesson for the day. It is September 1st. On this date in 1807, former Vice President Aaron Burr was acquitted of treason charges after having been accused of plotting to set up an empire. There you go. 1890, baseball's first and only tripleheader was held. Boston beat Pittsburgh in all three games. 1914, the passenger pigeon became extinct when the last surviving bird of the Native American species of dove died at the Cincinnati Zoo. 1939, World War II began when Nazi Germany invaded Poland. 1942, federal judge upheld a wartime detention of Japanese Americans and Japanese nationals, striking down a challenge from the American Civil Liberties Union. 1954, Rear Window, directed by Alfred Hitchcock, opens in theaters. Star films James Stewart and Grace Kelly. 1975, the Western Gunsmoke last aired after 20 years on TV. 1977, Radio Shack introduces its first personal computer, the TRS-80 Model 1. 1985, it was announced that the U.S. French expedition had located the wreckage of the Titanic, about 560 miles off Newfoundland. And on this day, 1995, the Rock and Roll Hall of Fame and Museum is dedicated in Cleveland, Ohio. The museum officially opened the next day.
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4: Slight chance of thunderstorms with fog and spots early today. Otherwise, sunshine mixed with clouds at times. High temperatures reach up to 91. Mainly cloudy skies expected. Tonight, chance for storms. Lows dip down to about 68. I'm meteorologist Carol Foster on 100.5 The Hawk. Right now, 72. 100.

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Trina is in Ridgeway. She wants Shania Twain. Here we go. It's The Hawk.

That's right, said Fred, as requested by Danny listening in lacrosse. Good morning, Danny. It's the Hawk 100.5, totally Tuesday. 90s at 9 rolls along. James listening in Calmer wants Mark Morrison. It's the Hawk FM.

0: Britney Spears, Totally Tuesday on 100.5 The Hawk. And coming up Friday, you could win $100.50 just by knowing the phrase that pays. 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
8: Slight chance of thunderstorms with fog and spots early today. Otherwise, sunshine mixed with clouds at times. High temperatures reach up to 91. Mainly cloudy skies expected. Tonight, chance for storms. Lows dip down to about 68. I'm meteorologist Kara Foster on 100.5 The Hawk. Right now, 72.
0: Thank you, Kara. That's going to do it for me on this Tuesday. Totally Tuesday, 90s at 9. Thank you for listening to The Hawk and the Dimitri Ellis Morning Show. Joe Casper's in next. Have a fantastic day.

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0: 1985.
1: Yeah, that's only 4.1 decades ago. No big deal. Zayn and Taylor Swift on the way. Spice Girls coming up. Here is Ariana Grande on the Hawk.

0: things that I've got.
1: Benson Boone on the Hawk 100.5. I'm Joe Casper. Hope you're doing all right. You'll do great when you're winning some money on Friday. Could happen. $100.50. Here's what you got to have. Phrase that pays. Make sure you write it down. Got to have it word for word for that Friday cash. $100.50. Learn to fly. Kelsch flight instruction at the Decorah Airport. All right. With personalized flight training and focused program, you could be earning your pilot's license in as little as 3 weeks. Yeah, maybe it's something you've thought about your entire lifetime. Now's the time to do it. For information, go ahead and call Kelsch Flight Instruction. It's 563-568-7012. All right, time for news right now on the Hawk 100.5 local and regional news. Is brought to you by Reedstown Labor Day celebration this weekend.
2: With this information update, I'm Darren Swenson. The last holiday weekend of summer is just ahead, and many Iowans are making plans to vacate the state for short Labor Day getaways. Brian Ortner, spokesman for AAA Iowa, says the cost of vacationing has risen in recent months, but it isn't keeping many Iowans from hitting the road or the runway.
3: The AAA booking data is showing some strong demand for destinations across the U.S., Canada, and Europe as popular choices for travelers, even as we see higher fuel costs, airfare costs, and hotel costs this time of year.
2: For Iowa motorists, gasoline prices are way up as the statewide average is around $4 a gallon, or more than a dollar higher than during the Labor Day weekend of last year. Ortner says other key costs of travel are up as well.
3: People are seeing flights up about 2% more expensive compared to last year's Labor Day, with the average price around $7.50 for a round-trip flight. Hotels a little more expensive compared to last year, about 8 or 9%. But rental cars are cheaper over the Labor Day weekend compared to last year.
2: The Motor Club says top domestic destinations for the upcoming holiday include Seattle and Orlando, while it's Rome and London for those flying overseas. Ortner says there's also a strong demand for Alaska cruises and national park vacations. With this information update, I'm Darren Swenson.
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6: Slight chance of thunderstorms with fog and spots early today. Otherwise, sunshine mixed with clouds at times. High temperatures reach up to 91. Mainly cloudy skies expected. Tonight, chance for storms. Lows dip down to about 68. I'm meteorologist Carol Foster on 100.5 The Hawk. Currently 79.

telephone. Lady Gaga and Beyonce on the Hawk 100.5. Hey, it's National Hotel Employee Day today. All right, so maybe give the hotel staff a break. Hang that Do Not Disturb sign on the door handle and help them out a little bit today. Zara Larsson is on the Hawk 100.5. It's called Midnight Sun.

0: Larson on the Hawk, 100.5. Forecast is on the way in a little bit here. So there's a new study that just came out, says that listening to heavy metal music, yeah, the headbanging stuff, could boost your tolerance for pain. Okay. So before your head starts pounding, I guess, from a headache, try headbanging. See if that helps. Yeah, ask your doctor about Metallica.
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4: Slight chance of thunderstorms with fog and spots early today. Otherwise, sunshine mixed with clouds at times. High temperatures reach up to 91. Mainly cloudy skies expected. Tonight, chance for storms. Lows dip down to about 68. I'm meteorologist Kara Foster on 100.5 The Hawk. Currently 79.

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Halsey on Hawk 100.5. Our best chance of getting wet this week so far. Looks like Wednesday night in through Thursday at about a half chance or more. Linkin Park is on the Hawk 100.5.

0: It's the Hawk 100.5. 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
6: Slight chance of thunderstorms with fog and spots early today. Otherwise, sunshine mixed with clouds at times. High temperatures reach up to 91. Mainly cloudy skies expected. Tonight, chance for storms. Lows dip down to about 68. I'm meteorologist Carol Foster on 100.5 The Hawk. Right now, it's 81.

Yep, it's the Hawk, 100.5. High today, 91. Another hot and steamy one here. Yeah. Giving your air conditioner one last big workout for the season, I guess, huh? Here's Gigi Perez on the Hawk.

Okay, it's World Letter Writing Day. When's the last time you wrote a letter to somebody? Yeah, if at the end of the day you're you run out of time to sit down and write a letter, just maybe shoot a quick text, all right? And tell them the letter's on the way. All right. Here's Justin Timberlake. It's on the Hawk.

0: be made. In Sync on the Hawk 100.5. I'm Joe Casper. Your forecast is on the way. So former Representative George Santos, remember him? 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If you remember, also, he invented the internet and the computer, and he invented wagering, too, I think. 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
8: Slight chance of thunderstorms with fog and spots early today. Otherwise, sunshine mixed with clouds at times. High temperatures reach up to 91. Mainly cloudy skies expected. Tonight, chance for storms. Lows dip down to about 68. I'm meteorologist Kara Foster on 100.5 The Hawk. Right now, it's 81 degrees.

American Authors on the Hawk, 100.5. NFL regular season starts tomorrow night. Patriots and the Seahawks face off in Seattle. All right. And, of course, Tony Romo will be watching the game from the best seat in the house. The recliner in his man cave, I guess. Nelly Furtado on the Hawk.

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2: You made her catch you?
1: I don't know how I let this happen.
2: But who?
1: The girl next door, you know? I don't know what to do.
2: Said it wasn't you.

Calvin Harris and Neil on the Hawk, 100.5. Hot and humid all week long here. The cool day would be Thursday with 88 degree high. All the rest of the days are 90, 91 all week long. All right, enjoy. Is Janet on the Hawk.

0: right. I'd rather be singing about daisies than pushing them up, I guess. Justin Bieber and daisies on the Hawk, 100.5. And we got some forecast info on the way here after news, which is next. Bruno Mars, Flo Rida, and Kesha, and more coming up here. Of course, you would love to win some money in a few days here. Sometime on Friday, you can win that cash. $100.50. Here's the phrase that pays. Write it down. Got to have it exactly. Learn to fly. Kelsch flight instruction at the Decorah Airport. All right. Yeah, and all you got to do is call them, or you can go online, kelschflightinstruction.com, and it's spelled C-O-L-S-C-H, kelschflightinstruction.com. 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
1: With this information update, I'm Darren Swenson. The last holiday weekend of summer is just ahead, and many Iowans are making plans to vacate the state for short Labor Day getaways. Brian Ortner, spokesman for AAA Iowa, says the cost of vacationing has risen in recent months, but it isn't keeping many Iowans from hitting the road or the runway.
2: The AAA booking data is showing some strong demand for destinations across the U.S., Canada, and Europe as popular choices for travelers, even as we see higher fuel costs, airfare costs, and hotel costs this time of year.
1: For Iowa motorists, gasoline prices are way up as the statewide average is around $4 a gallon, or more than a dollar higher than during the Labor Day weekend of last year. Ortner says other key costs of travel are up as well.
2: People are seeing flights up about 2% more expensive compared to last year's Labor Day, with the average price around $7.50 for a round-trip flight. Hotels a little more expensive compared to last year, about 8 or 9%. But rental cars are cheaper over the Labor Day weekend compared to last year.
1: The Motor Club says top domestic destinations for the upcoming holiday include Seattle and Orlando, while it's Rome and London for those flying overseas. Ortner says there's also a strong demand for Alaska cruises and national park vacations. With this information update, I'm Darren Swenson.
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6: Slight chance of thunderstorms this afternoon. Otherwise, a blend of clouds and sun. High of 91. Mainly cloudy skies. Tonight, chance for storms. Lows dip down to about 68. Partly cloudy skies. Tomorrow, slight chance for showers. Highs level off around 90. I'm meteorologist Carol Foster on 100.5 The Hawk. Currently, it's 84 degrees.

Brittany on the Hawk 100.5. Looking forward to more Friday night football. This Friday night, we've got Turkey Valley at Janesville game at 7 p.m. right here in the Hawk 100.5. Here's Dexter and the Moon Rocks.

0: Dexter and the Moon Rocks. It's called Freaking Out on the Hawk 100.5. Hopefully you're not doing any of that today. Life is too short to do. TLC and Billie Eilish on the way after the forecast.
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6: Slight chance of thunderstorms this afternoon. Otherwise, a blend of clouds and sun. High of 91. Mainly cloudy skies. Tonight, chance for storms. Lows dip down to about 68. Partly cloudy skies. Tomorrow, slight chance for showers. Highs level off around 90. I'm meteorologist Carol Foster on 100.5 The Hawk. Currently, it's 84 degrees.

TLC from the Hawk, 100.5. All right, Olaf takes it from here. Enjoy the afternoon with him and all the Tri-State's best variety right here. It's Billie Eilish on the Hawk.

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1: 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It's the Hawk.

0: On Earth, we'll have fun. 100.5 The Hawk, 86 in downtown Decorah. You know, when they say it's soup season, I really thought that meant we got to eat soup. You know, enjoy the soup, not to be kind of soupy type weather. You got the heat, and I'm sure it's, I don't know, I guess, see, here's the thing. I was outside not too long ago, but I can't remember honestly how humid it was. Either it was so humid, I just blocked it out, or it wasn't that humid at all. I don't know. I guess we'll have to find out. Step outside. 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It's the Friday Night Tailgate with Durin Swenson. 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
4: Highs around 91 this afternoon under mainly cloudy skies. Slight chance for storms tonight. Lows around 69, partly cloudy skies. Sunshine mixed with clouds at times. Tomorrow, slight chance for storms. High temperatures reach up to 90. I'm meteorologist Carol Foster on 100.5 The Hawk. Right now, it's 84 degrees.

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100.5 FM, The Hawk. Yeah, there are just 16 days left until Halloween. Of course, you gotta buy candy, you gotta buy costumes, some decorations too. You can win $100 and 50 cents to kind of get you closer to some of those things. I'll tell you how for 145.

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8: Highs around 91 this afternoon under mainly cloudy skies. Slight chance for storms tonight. Lows around 69, partly cloudy skies. Sunshine mixed with clouds at times. Tomorrow, slight chance for storms. High temperatures reach up to 90. I'm meteorologist Kara Foster on 100.5 The Hawk. Right now, it's 84 degrees.

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If you're looking for something fun to do the next few weekends here, how about the 2026 Minnesota Renaissance Festival? Yeah, have your chance to win a pair of tickets coming up after 2 o'clock on The Hawk 100.5.

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If you'd like to go to the 2026 Minnesota Renaissance Festival, I have your chance. Hey, you can go for free. Win a pair of tickets. Coming up after Dua Lipa on 100.5 FM.

0: 54 in downtown Decorah, 100.5 the hike. Yeah, we do have some rain too, I think. I'm trying to, you know, looking at radar, we do have rain on there at least. I don't know if it's quite making it to the ground, but got a little bit darker here in downtown Decorah. But hey, should be a great weekend for many things, including the 2026 Minnesota Renaissance Festival. Yeah, how about that? You can win a pair of tickets for free right now just by calling me here at 100.5 The Line. 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
8: Highs around 91 this afternoon under mainly cloudy skies. Slight chance for storms. Tonight, lows around 69, partly cloudy skies. Sunshine mixed with clouds at times. Tomorrow, slight chance for storms. High temperatures reach up to 90. I'm meteorologist Carol Foster on 100.5 The Hawk. Right now, it's 84 degrees.

0: Minnesota Renaissance Festival. Hello there. Who is this?
1: Nicole.
0: Nicole, where are you calling from this afternoon?
1: Decora.
0: All right, perfect. Hey, me too. You win your pair of tickets to the 2026 Minnesota Renaissance Festival. How does that sound for you?
1: Super.
0: All right, perfect. And have you been before?
1: No.
0: Yeah, I have not been either. I've heard it's really fun. But hey, you enjoy your time up there. And tell me, what is your favorite radio station?
1: The Hawks.

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0: 100.5 FM, the Hawk, and kind of a crazy video I saw this morning. I'm going to tell you about it. Not that you can see the video right now, but I'll do my best to describe it. Basically, it shows a highway robbery in Egypt taking place. So there's three suspects. They're stealing frozen chicken from a truck before the theft turned violent, ending in a shootout. But yeah, I'm watching here. They got kind of this teal pickup truck. And there's a guy, he's on the hood of the truck. They're pulled up right behind this, refrigerated truck. And he has the door open. He's pulling a chicken out of there, tossing it into the bed of the pickup truck. But just kind of crazy stuff. I'm sure it'd be, pretty scary if you were in that situation. But, I don't know. I just really don't have any words for that. I guess I'll share that on our Facebook page. You can take a look at that for yourself.
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8: Highs around 91 this afternoon under mainly cloudy skies. Slight chance for storms tonight. Lows around 69, partly cloudy skies. Sunshine mixed with clouds at times. Tomorrow, slight chance for storms. High temperatures reach up to 90. I'm meteorologist Carol Foster on 100.5 The Hawk. Right now, it's 84 degrees.
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with Olaf on 100.5 The Hike, 82 in downtown Decorah. A little bit more sunshine. It looks like that rain is passed on over to Alameda County now. Everybody.

0: The Hawk 100.5 FM, run around 3:45. We find out who's celebrating a birthday today. Also pick that winner to go to the Twisted Gnome in downtown Decorah. But before then, coming up after the forecast here in just a couple minutes, got the joke of the day on 100.5 The Hawk.
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10: Highs around 91 this afternoon under mainly cloudy skies. Slight chance for storms. Tonight, lows around 69, partly cloudy skies. Sunshine mixed with clouds at times. Tomorrow, slight chance for storms. High temperatures reach up to 90. I'm meteorologist Carol Foster on 100.5 The Hawk. Right now, it's 79 degrees.
0: It's a joke of the day on 100.5 The Hawk. All right, what do you call a lazy kangaroo? Yeah, what do you call a lazy kangaroo? Well, a pouch potato.

Actually, at McDonald's, they are bringing back the spicy McNuggets. Yeah, those sound pretty good. With some ranch, of course, the Hawk.

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Free money coming up on Friday. Could be yours. $100.50. 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Once again, phrase that pays for Friday is...

Black Box, everybody. Well, not everybody has a birthday today, but a lot of people do. Let's find out who is on the 100.5 The Hike birthday club list. Here we go. Kind of reminds me of, I saw this earlier today. I don't know if I should really say the full joke on the radio. But basically, you know, if you have a September birthday and how that correlates to the New Year's, you know, 9 months prior to that. How that started off, I'm not going to say exactly what the joke is, but you can probably kind of, you know, guess, or maybe you saw the same joke I did. All right, yeah, I don't know, kind of funny stuff there, but who is celebrating birthday today? Let's find out who. Gage Samuelson, 33 years old today. Selena Hershberger is 10. Sandra Huntfont, also celebrating a birthday today. Britlin Boyer, 16 years old. Jeff Larson is 14. Dave Holstedt, 63 years old. Chris Lowry, also celebrating a birthday today. Cousins Waylon Klein, 7 years old today. And cousin Riley Klein, 19 years old today. Also, Amy Donson-Rod. Navy Hackman is 3 years old today. Jeff Springer, also our emergency management guy. Or I guess he's more than an emergency management guy. He's the director, I guess you'd call him, here in Winnesheek County. Sean Snyder, happy birthday today. Olivia Blake, also Tisha Helms, Willow Waldron, Matt Nierling is 52 today. Mateo Flores in Fort, turning 4 today, looks like there. Lauren Phillips, celebrating a birthday. Also Andrew Brown and Bailey Luda King, all great people celebrating birthdays today on our birthday club list. Of course, the winner will pick that person here in a second. But to Twisted No.

0: in downtown Decorah. That person, the winner, birthday club winner, gets to go to the Twisted Gnome in downtown Decorah. A lot of great flavors this week. I'll actually, mention them while I'm here because, you want to know what you're getting yourself into. And not in a bad way. Just in a, they have so many great flavors. You got to kind of plan ahead and go, okay, what am I going to get? Because it's all good at the Twisted Gnome in downtown Decorah. Yeah, I got two new flavors this week. Actually, the three total flavors are orange, guava, and pineapple. So you can get either of those three flavors, maybe in a twisted cheesecake. That's always pretty good stuff. Or, try one of their other featured items. Got the berry lemon crunch parfait. Got the oops berry crunch parfait, which, cereal is not just for breakfast anymore. That's totally true, yeah. Twisted Gnome in downtown Decorah. Who is going to be our winner? We'll pick out of the hat here. Who shall it be? Get it stirred up real good there. Pick a name out of the hat. It is going to be Bailey Luda King. Yeah, Bailey Luda King, our birthday winner today. Bailey gets to go to the Twisted Gnome in downtown Decorah. Thanks to us at 100.5 The Honk and the Birthday Club. 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
8: Highs around 91 this afternoon under mainly cloudy skies. Slight chance for storms tonight. Lows around 69, partly cloudy skies. Sunshine mixed with clouds at times. Tomorrow, slight chance for storms. High temperatures reach up to 90. I'm meteorologist Carol Foster on 100.5 The Hawk. Currently 84.

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That'll be 7:30 Friday night with Randy and Ryan. Also got Greg and Jim on the call for Caledonia, hosting Rushford Peterson. They're going to be 7 o'clock this Friday night on the LA Communications YouTube channel. 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Also got the Friday night tailgate at 6 o'clock on the River with Darren Swenson. And wrapping up Friday night with the Iowa High School Scoreboard Show. 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
7: Partly cloudy skies tonight with a slight chance for storms. Lows level off around 69. Slight chance for storms tomorrow. Daytime highs approaching 90. Partly cloudy. Chance of thunderstorms tomorrow night. Lows dip down to about 70. Partly cloudy skies. I'm meteorologist Carol Foster on 100.5 The Hawk. 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

0: your chance to win $100.50 coming up on Friday. I'll tell you that phrase that pays before 440 on the Hawk 100.5.
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0: Zara Larson on 100.5 The Hike, and free money going in your pocket on Friday. Yeah, you could be the winner of $100.50 if you know this week's phrase that pays. Here it is. 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

100.5 FM, The Hawk. Yeah, day one of September, and already the pumpkin spice supply has been depleted across the area. Or across, I don't know, is that a worldwide thing? Pumpkin spice, or is that just here in the U.S. we go crazy for pumpkin spice?

0: 100.5 FM, The Hike, listen online, thehikefm.com. And yeah, what do we got to cooking for the weekend? Maybe some brats, hot dogs, hamburgers, chicken, things like that. I don't know. People say, like, oh yeah, it's the last, weekend to grill out. What do you mean the last weekend to grill out? In the Midwest, you can grill out pretty much any time. You know, even winter, as long as there's not too much snow or there's, you know, you don't got the wind that's going to blow your flame up. But yeah, any time in the Midwest is grilling time. So we got that part of things covered. Although it's kind of weird because Labor Day is a little bit later this year. I think it's the latest it can be. So you're kind of thinking, well, maybe we can, get into the, the fall type foods. You got your pumpkin pie and you got your, popcorn balls and pecan whatever things. I can't think of any fall foods right now, I guess, but, pumpkin, I guess, kind of the main one. But, when it's going to be this hot, I think it's going to cool down a little bit for the weekend. When it's hot like it is today, it's like, do you really want, pumpkin type stuff, all that? I don't know. It still feels too much like summer to dig into that, I guess.
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8: Partly cloudy skies tonight with a slight chance for storms. Lows level off around 69. Slight chance for storms tomorrow. Daytime highs approaching 90. Partly cloudy. Chance of thunderstorms tomorrow night. Lows dip down to about 70. Partly cloudy skies. I'm meteorologist Carol Foster on 100.5 The Hawk. Right now, 86.
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1: On Earth, Love on 100.5 The Honky. Yeah, we do have a chance of storms later on tonight. Some could be strong to severe, but definitely nothing like what they're experiencing in Texas and Louisiana right now with tropical.

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1: With this information update, I'm Dylan Swenson. The last holiday weekend of summer is just ahead, and many Iowans are making plans to vacate the state for short Labor Day getaways. Brian Ortner, spokesman for AAA Iowa, says the cost of vacationing has risen in recent months, but it isn't keeping many Iowans from hitting the road or the runway.
2: The AAA booking data is showing some strong demand for destinations across the U.S., Canada, and Europe as popular choices for travelers, even as we see higher fuel costs, airfare costs, and hotel costs this time of year.
1: For Iowa motorists, gasoline prices are way up as the statewide average is around $4 a gallon, or more than a dollar higher than during the Labor Day weekend of last year. Ortner says other key cost of travel are up as well.
2: People are seeing flights up about 2% more expensive compared to last year's Labor Day, with the average price around $7.50 for a round-trip flight. Hotels, a little more expensive compared to last year, about 8 or 9%. But rental cars are cheaper over the Labor Day weekend compared to last year.
1: The Motor Club says top domestic destinations for the upcoming holiday include Seattle and Orlando, while it's Rome and London for those flying overseas. Ortner says there's also a strong demand for Alaska cruises and national park vacations. With this information update, I'm Darren Swenson.
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4: 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This is the closing market report for Tuesday, September 1st. The Dow Jones Industrial Average was down 419 points today, closing at 52,767. The S&P 500 was down 55 points, closing at 7,631. And the NASDAQ was down 271 points, closing at 26,100. The following are some stocks of local interest. Alliant Energy was down 6 cents a share, closing at $67.92. Donaldson's was down $1.13 a share, closing at $89.76. Marriott was down $7.21 a share, closing at $334.55. Pepsi was down 55 cents a share, closing at $139.79. Stanley Black & Decker was down $1.86 a share, closing at $94.51. UPS was down $1.57 a share, closing at $102.66. And Walmart was up $1.05 a share, closing at $105.92. 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
7: Partly cloudy skies tonight with a slight chance for storms. Lows level off around 69. Slight chance for storms tomorrow. Daytime highs approaching 90. Partly cloudy. Chance of thunderstorms tomorrow night. Lows dip down to about 70. Partly cloudy skies. I'm meteorologist Carol Foster on 100.5 The Hawk. Right now, 86.

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0: we go.
1: AJR, a bang on 100.5 The Honk. Yeah, kind of reminds me of that joke I saw earlier. If you're born in September, which is the ninth month, by the way, how your parents might have started off the year.
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8: Partly cloudy skies tonight with a slight chance for storms. Lows level off around 69. Slight chance for storms tomorrow. Daytime highs approaching 90. Partly cloudy. Chance of thunderstorms tomorrow night. Lows dip down to about 70. Partly cloudy skies. I'm meteorologist Carol Foster on 100.5 The Hawk. Right now, 86.

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1: The only message I'm getting is that they're jamming our receiving and our sending. 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
2: Data indicates that they are a combination of primitive and advanced communication technology.
0: What kind of primitive communication could we be getting?
3: 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This is Liveline. You found people, music, action,
4: All right, this one's for all the guys out there. Marriage is realizing that you are the perfect husband, and she's just battling her own demon.

0: 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Lightline, what do you want to hear?
1: Can I hear I Love It, I Love It, I Love It by Bella Kay?
0: Absolutely. I Love It, I Love It, I Love It too.
1: Yeah.
0: Who's this?
1: This is Brenda.
0: Brenda, where are you?
1: I'm in Jonesboro, Arkansas.
0: And what are you doing tonight?
1: I'm just making some deliveries.
0: Oh, cool. What kind of deliveries?
1: From Walmart, grocery orders.
0: Oh, I see. For all the people who don't want to go in, or they're too busy, or they just like seeing you.
1: Yeah.
0: Let's play your song right now. Thanks for calling Lightline.

0: 100.5, The Hawk. Lightline, who sings it?
1: Daughtry.
0: Daughtry.
2: That's right.
0: Yes. Yes, that's exactly who it is. Oh, my goodness. What's your name?
1: Allie.
0: Allie, where are you calling from?
1: From Minnesota.
0: What town?
1: It's a city.
0: Where?
1: Winona.
0: Oh, Winona. Cool. Did you just get done running a marathon or something?
1: I just came from outside.
0: Oh. You had to grab the house phone to call us.
1: Yeah, I grabbed it pretty quickly.
0: That's so funny. Well, it seems like you actually called before we even started playing the song.
1: Oh, really?
0: Yeah, you must know the secret. That's how you get in. You got to call before we even start playing the song and then hope that you know who it is.
1: My sister actually suggested that, to call them before the song starts.
0: Yeah, it's always the fourth song of the show. Allie, we are going to send you a Liveline prize pack with a Liveline trophy, a Liveline t-shirt, and Liveline mouse pad. Comes with a calendar of the next 2 years on it. How does that sound?
1: Sounds really good to me.
0: Right.
1: I'm excited.
0: Looks even better, too. Hang on, we'll get you a dress.
1: Okay, thank you.
3: I can't believe how many cool people are at this party.
4: Yep.

0: 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Hello, Lightline. What do you want to hear?
1: Do you guys have Creeper by The Weeknd?
0: Oh, Creepin'.
1: Yeah.
0: Yeah, I play that. Who's this?
1: My name is Addison.
0: Where are you calling from?
1: Concordia, Kansas.
0: And what's going on tonight?
1: I just got back from a pretty decent fishing trip.
0: Yeah? Did you catch anything crazy?
1: Not really, but I caught a couple of gar that I was not trying to get.
0: Uh-oh. Well, at least you didn't catch, like, a safe or something. You had to drag it up and open it and realize there's a fish inside of it. Wouldn't that be funny? All right, well, let's play your song right now. Thanks for calling Lifeline.
1: All right. Yep, thank you. Bye.

0: 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Live line. Hello, what do you want to hear?
1: Do you think you can play Earrings by Malcolm Todd?
0: Oh, I would love to. One of the biggest songs of the year. Who's this?
1: This is Sophie.
0: Where are you calling from, Sophie?
1: Calling from Calexico.
0: California. What's going on tonight?
1: I just came back from eating in a restaurant. I forgot the name, though.
0: Oh, it must not have been that good, huh?
1: Yeah. Am I going to be on the radio?
0: Yeah, you are right now. In fact, you got to tell all your friends about it and make sure they get the Liveline app and listen all over the world.
1: I forgot about that. I should download it right now.
0: You should, yes. Go get it.
1: They're nice. We're preparing a sleepover.
0: Oh, great. Well, this is the perfect soundtrack for that. Keep it loud, and thanks for calling Liveline.
1: Thank you.
0: Bye.

0: 100.5, The Hawk. Hello, Liveline. What do you want to hear? Hello? Hello?
1: Hello?
0: Hi, there you are. What do you want to hear?
1: Hello?
0: Yes, hello. Hello?
1: Yes.
0: There you are. What do you want to hear?
1: Can you play Beat It by Michael Jackson?
0: Oh, yes. We haven't played any Michael Jackson tonight, even though we've only been on the air for a half hour.
1: Thank you.
0: But you're the first one. Wait, who's this?
1: My name is Cashton.
0: Cashton? Well, that's a cool name. Where are you from?
1: I'm from Florida in Isla Mirada.
0: Wow, in Key West.
1: Yeah.
0: What are you doing tonight?
1: I'm on the way to pick up one of my mom's friends.
0: Do you like her or is she annoying?
1: No, she's not annoying.
0: Does she have any kids that you can hang out with?
1: Nope. Oh. Me.
0: So what, you gotta sit and listen to them talk about politics and getting their nails done and stuff, or what? What do they talk about?
1: I have a neighbor to play with.
0: Oh, well, that's good. Thanks for calling Liveline. You have a great night.
1: Thank you.

0: 100.5 The Hawk. I don't mean to sound pompous, but we really do have some loyal, passionate listeners out there. If you're one of them, thank you so much. But somebody texted in, they say, are you sick? You sound different. Is it the microphone? It was like, they really pick apart everything we say and do around here. It's awesome. But yes, I am sick. It's been about 2 weeks. In fact, I was at this big radio conference in the beginning of August. Yes, a month ago, August. And I came back. There was about 1,000 people there. I'm very, very sick. And then it went away. And literally the day after I was feeling better, I decided, all right, I'll go to Montreal for the first time ever. You know, Quebec, Canada. It was really fun. All the clubs are open till like 5 a.m. They're partying all night long, the thousands of people. And then the next day, I got sick again. So here we are, still recovering from that, doing a great radio show, though, pushing these buttons. So if I do sound a little groggy or I got to blow my nose, that's why. But some people say I actually sound better when I'm sick. They think my voice sounds more full and dramatic and sensual. Oh, yeah, I guess you're right. It does. Anyways, your shout-outs, dedications, requests tonight. Give us a call. Shoot us a text. I promise we will answer and we'll put you on the air. Welcome to September. 85 Liveline right now. That's 85 Liveline.
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5: Partly cloudy skies tonight with a slight chance for storms. Lows level off around 69. Slight chance for storms tomorrow. Daytime highs approaching 90. Partly cloudy. Chance of thunderstorms tomorrow night. Lows dip down to about 70. Partly cloudy skies. I'm meteorologist Carol Foster on 100.5 The Hawk. Right now, it's 84 degrees.
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0: 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Hello, Liveline. What do you want to hear?
1: Hi. Can I hear 1-2 Step, please?
0: By Sierra.
1: Yeah.
0: That song sounds older than you.
1: Yeah, probably is.
0: You know what year it came out?
1: 1984.
0: You think it's that old?
1: Yeah.
0: Wow. No. Actually, exactly 20 years later, 2004, it came out.
1: Oh.
0: What year were you born?
1: 2015.
0: I didn't think anybody was born after 2010. That's crazy. Guess what year I was born?
1: I don't know.
0: 2001. I'm 25.
1: Yeah.
0: I'm like an old man, right? What's your name? Where are you from?
1: Emily. I'm from Stonewall.
0: Thanks for calling Liveline from Manitoba.
1: Yeah.

0: the heart. Hello, Lifeline.
1: You are not 25.
0: Yes, I am.
1: No.
0: Why don't you believe that?
1: I don't know. You don't sound 25 to me. And I hear some, because I listen to you all the time, and I hear what you say to the old people whenever they request the older songs.
0: Yeah, well, how old are you?
1: You're 25?
0: I am, yes. June 29th, 2001.
1: No!
0: I swear to God. Go look me up on Instagram. You'll see actual pictures of me. Mason Kelter. M-A-S-O-N-K-E-L-T-E-R.
1: I totally thought you were lying, so I had to call you.
0: Oh.
1: And bless you on it.
0: Well, I gotta know how old you are so I can tell you how old you sound.
1: I sound like a 12-year-old, I'm sure.
0: No. I mean, we hear from people of all ages, so I've got that down pretty well. I'm going to guess you're 35.
1: Hey, you know, you're very close. Very close, and I will take it, sir. You have, like, a more mature Kid Craddock sound to me. I don't know.
0: Kid Craddock. Wow. Well, what a legend. I'm so happy to be compared to him.
1: Well, I mean, very well, miss, and you're fantastic as well, and I listen to you every weekend.
0: Oh, so. And every weekday, too, right? It's Tuesday.
1: I guess it is this Tuesday. Oh, my God.
0: I think that's what makes the show so good, is I appeal to older people because I sound older, but I think like a young person because I am.
1: You have, like, an older announcer sound to your voice a little bit. Yeah, I definitely would have never guessed 25 in my life. You're even older than my youngest sister.
0: Wow.
1: Well, hopefully we
0: keep you pleased. Thanks for calling Liveline and stay tuned all night long. We can guess how old everybody is.
1: Maybe later I'll think of a song to request.
0: All right, we'll be here for you.
1: All right, bye.